This is John Aubrey with Easy Listening for this next hour. You could get very, very tired of me saying they don't make them like that anymore, but they don't make them like that anymore. And I hope you have a comfortable time at this moment, wherever you are and whatever you're doing. And if you're listening to this in the middle of the night, this is something to soothe you back to sleep. Sergio Mendes is there. Originally, of course, Brazil 66. They became 77, 88 and so on. And Laurie Hall singing. She left after a while, left Sergio Mendes, to marry Herb Alpert. Can you believe that? She moved on to other things.

The Seekers and Georgia Girl, they were the first Aussie pop group to achieve any major success in the UK, and that was featured in the 1966 movie of the same name, featuring Lynn Redgrave, Josef Feliciano and Sonny Nex, written by Bobby Hebb.

wonderful Perry Como Hospital Radio Switcher Light program. He was one of those highly paid performers of the 1950s, and I could believe that for sure. Someone who is no longer with us but produced some really great music of the easy listening genre is Glen Campbell. Here he is, being gentle on our minds. We want that, don't we?

the Fifth Dimension, who were really thrust into prominence because they sang the music from that big, big hit musical Hair all those years ago. You couldn't do an easy listening program without the Carpenters, could you?

unmistakably James Last, forever associated with a bread advert, of course. Johnny Mathis next, and he's going to sing his one of his most famous tracks, actually, which is Misty. It featured in the film Play Misty for Me, and he sold this cover version in over 2 million copies, and he recorded over 75 albums and has sold over 100 million recordings.

Very talented as he is, I have always harboured a slight little twinge of resentment in that he has openly admitted he modelled himself on Nat King Cole. How dare he? Nat King Cole's my hero.

the daughter of Ravi Shankar, of course, Norah Jones, and Sunrise, still very much in the music business, still working with people like Jules Holland and doing some good jazz club type of stuff. Hospital Radio, so this is the Light Programme with me, John Albrecht, an hour of extra easy listening music, stuff that you maybe don't hear too much of on the radio these days. What I do remember from my childhood, probably my mother had it on another room, which would have been the Light Programme on the BBC in those days, was this sort of bouncy, fiddly violin-type music. And I think she was probably listening to something like Janga Reinhardt or Stefan Grappelli. But do you know what? I've got them both together.

Wasn't that lovely? Good old Perry Como. And don't fence me in. Depending if you're listening in hospital to that, probably that's quite appropriate when you'd love to be out in the outside world. But I'm sure you will be soon. My dear late father used to really, really fancy this next singer. I suppose it was the sort of bright red lipstick, blonde hair, and large appendages. This is Kathy Kirby.

Chris Montez, he didn't record that much, but what he did was good stuff. The Girl from Ipanema, of course, often sung by a girl about the boy from Ipanema. That's it. Time for me to go. Time for me to pack away my music and leave you with Michael Bublé and Cry Me a River. And I wish you a pleasant rest of the day or the night, and enjoy the rest of the programmes here on Hospital Radio at Switch. So from me, John Robert, we'll have another HMI Light programme very soon.

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3: From the Sky News Centre at 2. It's understood Prince Harry is travelling to London without his wife and children this week. It's not certain whether Meghan, Archie and Lilibet will meet up with him elsewhere on his trip to the UK. Harry's due in Birmingham to mark the countdown to next year's Invictus Games for wounded veterans. Our correspondent Molly Malone explains what could be behind the decision.
4: There's been this ongoing row over Prince Harry's security more broadly. There were reports last week that he lost this request for police protection on this trip, that request had been turned down.
3: The parents of a three-year-old boy who was injured in a zoo's crocodile enclosure in Cambridgeshire say they've been living at the hospital. The child has had five surgeries since the incident at Johnson's Oldhurst last month. Elsewhere, Taylor Swift and Travis Kelce have officially tied the knot with a star-studded ceremony in Madison Square Garden. Adam Sandler officiated at the event while the bride and groom wore outfits designed by Christian Dior. The Empire State Building was among the landmarks lit in blue for the event, a gesture said to wish the couple luck. In sport, England manager Thomas Tuchel insists his side are ready for the challenge of facing Mexico at the Azteca Stadium. England could face storm delays and the challenge of playing at altitude, but Tuchel said his players are prepared.
5: We are in an iconic place, iconic stadium, a massive game against Mexico in Azteca. It's just an iconic match and a big stage, and we feel it. We will take care of what needs to take care of.
3: To tennis, and Arthur Ferry has become the first British wildcard to reach the last 16 at Wimbledon in 33 years. His five-set victory over Belgium's Zizou Bergs lasted 4.5 hours on court 18. And England have begun their inaugural Rugby Union Nations Championship campaign with a 45-21 defeat away to South Africa. Scotland clinched a 47-38 victory away to Argentina. That's the latest. I'm AJ Walsh.

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3: From the Sky News Centre at 3. It's unclear if Prince Harry's family will accompany him to the UK at all this coming week. Meghan and their children Archie and Lilibet won't be joining him in London after apparently being denied security. Policing commentator Graham Wettone says it's not possible for them to get protection.
4: Because he isn't a working role, so he's not in the public in a working environment, they decided that he doesn't meet the criteria or the risk to receive police protection. You cannot just go to the Home Office or police and say, I've got thousands of pounds, I want police protection. It doesn't work like that. You cannot buy it as a private individual.
3: Severe weather has been disrupting celebrations of America's 250th Independence Day. Storms prompted an evacuation of the National Mall in Washington, where President Donald Trump was due to speak. He has taken to Truth Social to say he will make his planned speech no matter what. In breaking news, it's understood part of the Brooklyn Bridge in New York is on fire following a fireworks display there. Parents are being warned images of their children online could be used to create AI-generated sexual abuse material. The National Crime Agency's released guidance. In sport, France grabbed a 1-0 win over Paraguay to reach the quarterfinals of the World Cup. The tournament favourites will face Morocco, who were 3-0 winners against Canada. To tennis, and Britain's Arthur Ferry made it through to the fourth round at Wimbledon after a 5-set epic against Belgium's Zizou Bergs. He says it's going to take a while to sink in.
5: I don't know what's going on right now. It's going to take some time to really digest it, but yeah, it's so many first times after this match. So glad.
3: In rugby, England went down to a heavy 45-21 defeat away to South Africa in their inaugural Rugby Union Nations Championship campaign. And England's cricketers have taken a 1-0 lead in their series against India with a 4-wicket win in the second T20 International at Old Trafford. That's the latest. I'm AJ Walsh.

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1: SRV separation confirmed. Coming up on staging, the burnout of the twin solid rocket boosters at 2 minutes, 5 seconds.
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is not a problem that I can't fix, cause I can do it in the mix. 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
2: From the Sky News Centre at 4. Prince Harry's coming to London by himself this week without his wife and children. It's understood no decision's been taken on whether Meghan, Archie and Lilibet will join him elsewhere in the UK during his visit. There were reports last weekend that a request for protection for the family had been denied. Harry spoke to the BBC last year after a court rejected his complaints about the government's decision to downgrade his police protection.
3: This current situation that has been ongoing for 5 years with regard to human life and safety is the sticking point. It is the only thing that's left.
2: Severe weather has been disrupting America's 250th Independence Day celebrations. President Donald Trump is expected to make his delayed speech at the National Mall in Washington shortly. Storms prompted an evacuation there earlier. The NHS will soon be using more artificial intelligence in England in a bid to improve care and cut waiting lists. £10 billion of funding will be spent on technology over the next 3 years. That's according to health bosses. They say the move will deliver £41 billion in benefits over the next decade in return. In sport, England manager Thomas Tuchel insists his side are ready for the challenge of facing Mexico at the Azteca Stadium. England could face storm delays and the challenge of playing at altitude, but Tuchel says his players are prepared.
4: We are in an iconic place, iconic stadium, a massive game against Mexico in Azteca. It's just an iconic match and a big stage, and we feel it. We will take care of what needs to take care of.
2: To tennis, and Arthur Ferry has become the first British wildcard to reach the last 16 at Wimbledon in 33 years. His five-set victory over Belgium's Zizoubergs lasted 4.5 hours on court 18. And England have begun their inaugural Rugby Union Nation Championship campaign with a 45-21 defeat away to South Africa.

0: The first one is for Jean, and she'd like a Dolly Parton track. Well, wouldn't we all? And this is 9 to 5.
1: What really happens when Friday comes along?
0: Right, first of the requests for this evening from the dear folk in Somersham Ward. Jean, Sharon, Liz, Ron, Peter and Joe. Thanks very much, all of you there. Nice to have a little bit of a chat as well.
2: Yes, when Friday comes along, we're going to be all right.
0: Well, I bet you were singing along to that, Jean. I was here. We all love a bit of Dolly, don't we? There's nothing like a Dolly mixture. This is a track by Coldplay and it's been requested by Ron. Adventure of a Lifetime. Peter in Somersham would like an Eagles track, and I think this would be added to my list of songs that sort of sum up feelings in hospital. I think it's called Peaceful Easy Feeling, which I hope you have. Another one, of course, would be Doctor's Orders. I've done about First Cut is the Deepest. No, I can't say that.
1: John Cordell with Something for the Weekend, Fridays at 8.
0: Claydon, we're talking about Capel. Oh, dear, took the wrong bus there, I think.
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What are you doing on Sunday morning between 8 and 10? Nothing? Good. It's what you're meant to do. So why don't you join me, Rick Double, for Sunday Breakfast here on Hospital Radio Ipswich. There's lots happening. Word of the day, your mother should know. Pause for thought with the chaplains and Nature Watch. Oh yes, and you'll love the music. Whether you're listening from hospital or from home, keep your calendar clear on Sunday mornings and let's meet up for breakfast. What's your mother should know? You'll have to listen in to find out.

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4: From the Sky News Centre at 5. It's unclear if Prince Harry's family will accompany him to the UK at all this coming week. Meghan and their children Archie and Lilibet won't be joining him in London after apparently being denied security. The Duke of Sussex is marking the one-year countdown to the Invictus Games in Birmingham. Policing commentator Graham Wettone says it's not possible for them to get protection.
5: Because he isn't a working role, so he's not in the public, in a working environment, they decided that it doesn't meet the

0: criteria or the risk to receive police protection. You cannot just go to the Home Office or police and say, I've got thousands of pounds, I want police protection. It doesn't work like that. You cannot buy it as a private individual.
1: Celebrations are taking place across the US, marking 250 years of American independence, but some events have been postponed or cancelled because of extreme weather in many states. President Trump's addressing the mall in Washington in a speech that was also delayed due to storms.
2: One of my very brilliant people backstage said, don't worry about it, sir, we can do it maybe next week. I said, it doesn't work next week. This is the big day. We want July 4th. We're not looking for July something else.
1: A man's still being questioned on suspicion of murder after a fatal crash in Wiltshire. A woman in her 70s died when two cars collided near Royal Wootton Bassett on Tuesday evening. In sport, France grabbed a 1-0 win over Paraguay to reach the quarterfinals of the World Cup. The tournament favourites will face Morocco, who were 3-0 winners against Canada. To tennis, and Britain's Arthur Ferries made it through to the fourth round at Wimbledon after a 5-set epic against Belgium's Zizou Bergs. In rugby, England went down to a heavy 45-21 defeat to South Africa in their inaugural Rugby Union Nations Championship campaign. And England's cricketers have taken a 1-0 lead in their series against India with a 4-wicket win in the second T20 International at Old Trafford. That's the latest. I'm AJ Walsh.

0: If you're wide awake right now, that makes at least two of us. Hello, I'm Derek Holman with another programme of music and humorous chat. Welcome to you all. If you're comfortable, we can get started.
1: Okay.
2: Hello, hello, hello, hello, hello, hello, hello, hello, hello, hello, hello, hello, hello, hello, hello, hello, hello, hello, hello, hello, hello, hello, hello, hello, hello, hello, hello, hello, hello, hello, hello, hello, hello, hello, hello, hello, hello,
0: Good morning, everybody. If you can't sleep and wondering what to do next, why not join our party for the following 58 minutes? We have wakey-wakey music and complimentary chat just for you. The most terrifying word in nuclear physics may be whoops, but here at Hospital Radio Ipswich, we offer the most comforting five words, which are, this is the Insomniac's Toolkit.

The Four Seasons and Silver Star getting us off to a pretty lively start for this hour of the day. I was going to ask you how you are, actually, but is that leading question? Most probably a bit fed up, the fact you're wide awake, can't get to sleep, stuck in hospital, can't get home. I know the feeling. It's unfortunate, I'm afraid, but we'll do what we can to alleviate the pain and cheer you up. Including playing Jackie Trent and Tony Hatch. Don't stop now.

I quite like that. It's a bit as sorrowful as we get on the programme, I think, really. It's time here I give you greetings to all our listeners around the world who tune into online regularly. 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And we're on the air 24 hours a day, 7 days a week. Oh, I don't know. It gets a bit tiring at times, you know. Don't get much time off to feed the hamster. Blue Rolls time.

And in a little while, we'll be having our Speedy 3 competition. I ask three questions. You think about it for a while. You know, we give you plenty of time. And if you feel like torturing yourself, we'll compare answers and a few tracks down the road, maybe. 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It'd be really great to hear from you. We've had some wonderful response in the past, and it's just turned out to make the show that much more sort of cuddly all the way around. Now, a kitten hid in a double glazing van that smells of home to make a ferry trip back to his birthplace in Westray, Orkney. Nelson was found safe less than a mile from his former home after crossing from Kirkwall. That takes some thinking about, doesn't it? Animals are quite often cleverer than we give them credit for. New York City, I'm feeling fine. I hope you are too.

0: Well, this hour of the day, we're trying to sort of build ourselves up psychologically a bit, you know, being the intelligent mob at this hour. We know when we're beaten, we know how to handle it. Yes, we're men. Well, then women, I suppose. Intelligent technology, IT, is an activity that enables companies to identify the technological opportunities and threats that could affect the future growth and survival of their business. It aims to capture and disseminate the technological information needed for strategic planning and decision-making. So that's where we get IT from. Well, not really. It came from Insomniac's toolkit, of course, but we sort of build ourselves up a bit, as I said. Let's take a bit of kudos for being here, the intelligent people with the right ideas.
1: Oh, honey, I'm so in love with you.
0: Oh, really?
1: Say we'll always be together.
0: I'll do my best.

Mac and Katie Cassoon with Sugar Candy Kisses. I was just thinking about Lou Rolls earlier on, actually, singing, what was it, Lady Love. I just wonder why his agent decided to rename him Lou Rolls. He must have had quite an argument there to win the day. It just makes me giggle. I don't know. Anyway, I suppose if you're tuned into this programme and you're in sort of the Greenwich time zone or whatever it may be, something similar, you might be saying, well, why don't these guys tell us what are the four things that could possibly get us off to sleep? Well, it's a bit late in the day to tell you, but most probably sticking to a sleep schedule as a matter of course of your lifestyle is number one. Exercise is great, but not too late in the day is number two. And three, avoid caffeine and nicotine, especially late at night. And lastly, avoid alcoholic drinks just before you go to bed. They can be counterproductive, apparently. Oh dear, everything's illegal, illicit or fattening in this world, isn't it? I'm going to go back to the 60s. I hope you're going to join me. The Dave Clark Five, a tune entitled simply, Because...

Wonderful stuff. We're a bit laconic this morning, aren't we? Unusual for us. Normally it's all beat, beat, beat, followed by more of the same. Anyway, born in 1939 in Belgium, he is a famous keyboard player and composer. André Brasseur has released many albums and singles in his own country, but internationally he's better known for just one record, a double A-side, which had The Kid on one side and The Holiday, which was released by CBS on the other. Well, in fact, they were both released by CBS, I guess. It never reached the UK charts. The Kid hit became popular in Northern Soul venues. DJ Noel Edmonds used Holiday as the theme tune for his Radio 1 programme in the 1970s. And in the same period at Radio Veronica, Dutch DJ Lex Harding used The Kid in the opening sequence to his daily afternoon broadcast. Brasseur is also famous for his 1965 instrumental Early Bird, which was named after the satellite launched the same year, and that sold 6 million copies worldwide. His 1967 single Waiting For You was used as the signature tune to the 1970s Yorkshire television series Indoor League. Well, knowing the Insomniacs toolkit, you can bet your bottom boots we're not going to play any of them. We're playing this one. Big Fat Spiritual. Come in, André Brasseur.

0: Wow. That truly bounces along. Andre Brasseur there with Big Fat Spiritual. Oh dear, I wish I could play that a second time, actually. Oh, this is from the Journal, just simply the Journal. We knew Stevenage would make it difficult for us, and we treated them with the utmost disrespect. That's bad sportsmanship for you, isn't it? Oh dear. Barry White time? Yeah, you're right.
1: I've heard people say that too much of anything is not good for you, baby. But I don't know about that. There's many times that we've loved and we've shared love and made love. It doesn't seem to me like it's enough.

Barry White and Can't Get Enough of Your Love. It's a common theme for these programmes, isn't it? Say no more, it's early in the morning. We're supposed to be trying to get our pulses to just slow down a wee bit, maybe. Okay, it's speedy quiz. Speedy three, here we go. Which birds, when on the River Thames, can only be owned by the monarch? The Vintners' Company or the Dyers' Company? That's question one. Which birds, when on the River Thames, can only be owned by the monarch, the Vintners' Company or the Dyers' Company? Second question. Which television writer created Grange Hill, Brookside and Hollyoaks? Or should I say Hollyoaks, beg your pardon. Early morning denture problems. And the third question, which is the nickname of the London Tower building at 30 St Mary Axe? That's the three we're going to torture you with today. We'll come back and sort out that lot later on.

0: The Pointer Sisters. Jump for my love. Oh, I was going to say, if you can struggle to your Hospedia device, but that's maybe putting it a little bit sort of too bluntly, isn't it? If you can reach your Hospedia device, that's better, isn't it? And you can sort of push the buttons that go star 800. You can get your name in the queue for a request played after 8pm tonight, although we do hope you get discharged later today, and then you have to listen to it when you're at home. And that's on hri.org.uk.
1: We were all feeling very, very depressed this morning. You've all come in and you've cheered us all up, and it's absolutely brilliant. You do a wonderful job. I'd like to take this opportunity to say thanks very much for all that you do for all the patients in hospital.
0: Let's go off and join the Bee Gees. They seem a bit down, and they say, "And the sun will shine."

The Bee Gees fading into the distance there, feeling rather pessimistic by the sound of it. Now then, we got a chorus of approval from the Portman Building Society. It says, new name, all signatories must sign. Beg your pardon, sing. I misread it and corrected it. All signatories must sing. Okay, and from the Chester Chronicle, cello and bow, superb condition. I'm not too certain about the bow. Sounds like you had a bloke with it as well, with the cello. B-E-A-U? Okay, sounds dandy to me. And a man who's been arrested, allegedly for drinking, or for being drunk, to drive two camels. Rick Hall, 53 years of age, was towing a cart containing 23 increasingly concerned tourists near Ulnata in South Australia. Police say he had to be subdued with a pepper spray after trying to flee on a third camel. I'm not too sure what to make of that one, are you? I think you completely lost the camel hair thread there. Blue Mink.

0: If you'd like a request played this evening on Hospital Radio Ipswich, give us a call on the internal telephone. The number is 6666, and that equates to Ipswich 704 666.
1: You can also place your requests by dialing star 800 from your Hospedia device, and that's free of charge.
2: Right, he's dead right, that character, you know, so get on with it. But do it quietly right now. OK, the Speedy 3. Remember these? Yeah. OK, here we go then. First question. Which birds, when on the River Thames, can only be owned by the Monarch, the Vintners' Company or the Dyer's Company? And the answer altogether, well, quietly, is swans. Second question. Which television writer created Grange Hill, Brookside and Hollyoaks? Hollyoaks. I'll get it right in a moment for the third time. And that's Phil Redmond. holy. And what is the name, the nickname of the London Tower building at 30 St Mary Axe was question three, and that's affectionately known as the Guardian. Pretty good stuff, that. Yes. I always think of food when I look at the gherkin. Emil Ford. What do you want to make those eyes at me for? I'm not actually Emil.

You know, I used to have a... I still have a grandmother thinking about it. He was mad keen on Emil Ford. Never could figure out what it was that the big attraction was for her, but it sort of hit the spot, if you know what I mean. Well, if you've enjoyed the Insomniacs Toolkit, why not let us know? Email us, itpeople@gmx.com. If you'd like to sort of see the programme sort of lean in a particular direction or be modified or whatever, we're here to listen to you. The Beautiful South and Foundations.

Yeah, I haven't heard that one before. I like bouncy tunes like that. Interesting that the lyrics have been sort of sanitised a bit as well, really. How about Paul Heaton and Jackie Abbott? And they say, I'm not amused. Perhaps they're not amused either.

that must be the milkman dropping off the milk for the breakfast crew. That signals to me it's time to say thank you for your company. I'll be back at the same time, same place tomorrow. And don't forget, you can get your request played between 8 and 10 tonight by dialing star 800 or Ipswich 704-666. 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So this is Derek Holman saying good night, good morning, and goodbye.

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3: From the Sky News Centre at 6. England will have to overcome a partisan crowd, the altitude and potentially the weather when they face co-host Mexico at the World Cup. Joe Rawson reports from Mexico City.
4: It's 5pm on Saturday. In 25 hours, England's game against Mexico will be kicking off. But it's thundering and lightning and torrential rain now. This is the forecast for this time tomorrow. Thomas Tuchel says they'll deal with the conditions as best as they can.
5: We will take care of what needs to take care of.
4: The weather isn't dampening the mood of the England fans over here.
6: We survive the first 20 minutes, they will be fine. Extra time, penalties, and England.
7: Come on, England!
4: A place in the last eight at stake for the winners.
3: They play at 1am UK time tomorrow morning. Workers' rights campaigners are urging bosses to show some common sense and let football fans work flexibly on Monday. Prince Harry's coming to London by himself this week in a security row. It's not yet known if Meghan and his two children will join him elsewhere in the UK.

0: Artificial intelligence is to be implemented by the NHS in England, with £10 billion of funding expected to be spent on technology over the next 3 years. The aim is to improve care and cut waiting lists. Ahmed Mahdi runs the emergency department at St George's Hospital in London.
1: That small amount of time saved makes a huge impact on the ability to see more patients, but most importantly as well, the doctors find it a lot more satisfying in terms of the cognitive offload and freeing up that space for their decision making and spending more time with patients.
0: Independence Day celebrations across the US have been hampered by extreme weather in many states. President Trump's speech was delayed by storms. And wildcard Arthur Ferry says he's in shock he's made it through to the fourth round of a Grand Slam for the first time. The British number three came through a five-set epic to beat Belgium's Zizou Bergs. That's the latest. I'm Faye Rowlands.

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Your bedside friend this Sunday morning on The Breakfast Show. It's Mark Ely. I hope you find yourself well. Thanks for tuning in. I will be looking after you for the next, well, for quite a while. You, me, and some great music, including these two tracks that we've just kicked off with, The Weeknd and How Do I Make You Love Me, and the ever-so-talented local lad with ginger hair that we all love and adore, Ed Sheeran and Peru, the first song this hour on the Sunday Breakfast Show, where you can get in touch with us 24/7, 365. So many ways you can do that. You will find us on social media, on our Facebook page and Twitter. Just search Hospital Radio Ipswich. Become a friend, click a like, and you will be up to date with all the latest information, everything that's happening with your favourite hospital radio service. Or, of course, you can drop us a message anytime you like on our voicemail service, 01473 704 666, that number. You can leave us a message, pretty much tell us what you like. You might want to request the song for the evening request program. We do that 7 days a week from 8 through till 10 in the evening. Tonight, you could get your song played on the radio. All you need to do is let us know what song you'd like to hear, who it's for, who you are, and maybe a bit of information about how you became friends, whether it's a relative, I don't know, anything that you think's important that we should mention on the show this evening, and your request could be played between 8 and 10 this evening. Easy as that. Right, Peter Green will be here with you on the request programme this evening from 8. Lots of great music to keep you entertained this Sunday morning. And right now, the beautiful Madonna, this is Crazy For You on Hospital Radio.

Madonna and Crazy For You on your bedside friend. It's Hospital Radio, where Mr. Norman Lloyd returns with the award-seeking backtracking from 10 o'clock this morning. And I've discovered that, you know what, I think I have the squeakiest chair in the world. I kind of road tested all the chairs in the studio this morning to make sure I went for the least of the squeaky chairs. I think I failed. This one's, yeah, a little bit squeaky, but it adds to the effect, doesn't it? Hospital Radio Ipswich, your bedside friend this Sunday morning with Mr. Norman Lloyd here from 10 o'clock. We look forward to that one. And don't forget, you can leave us a message on that voicemail service whenever you like, 24/7, 365. The answer phone is on, ready and waiting for you to send us a message. Even if you just want to say hello and get a little mention, we can do that. Right, coming up on the show, a beautiful song to play for you soon from Stevie Nicks. And I'll play you some Keane in the next 20 minutes or so, all on the way on Sunday's Breakfast Show.

many a good thing to come out of Sweden, and definitely ABBA is one of those great things. Angel Eyes on your bedside friend this Sunday morning. It's Mark Healy with you on The Breakfast Show, wherever you're listening, and wherever and with whoever you're listening, we are grateful that you are. Maybe you're a patient currently in the hospital, and you've befriended someone on one of the beds next to you and thinks, well, you know, maybe I might get a song requested for them on the show tonight. You can do that. Maybe you've been a patient, you've formed a bond, a special relationship with your favourite hospital radio service, and now that you've gone home, you still want to be a part of Hospital Radio Ipswich, and that is great. We are so pleased that you feel that way. You may be listening via the TuneIn Radio app or various other ways that you can listen. We are grateful that you are here. Why not send us a little message and let us know that you are? It's Mark with you on The Breakfast Show, where, of course, Mr. Norman Lloyd returns from 10 o'clock this morning, and, of course, from 1 o'clock, as he does every day of the week, Chris Thorne is back with another edition of the Lunchtime Jukebox. 60 minutes of those age-old classic songs that are guaranteed to put you in a happy place and a happy space for that 60 minutes with great music and great memories to keep you entertained. Chris Thorne will be here from 1 o'clock today with the Lunchtime Jukebox. We look forward to that very much.

0: Cliff Richard and Sweet Little 16 on Sunday's Breakfast Show here on Hospital Radio. 50 years strong on the airwaves and hopefully another 50 and beyond. Your bedside friend is here looking after you 24/7, 365. On the way then, in the next half an hour, Adele's drinking some wine. Yes, that's true. New Order, Have No Regrets, and Stevie Nicks, quite potentially, is going to set the room on fire. It's going to be an exciting half an hour, let me tell you.
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Bedside Friend Hospital Radio, taken from the album The Singles. The amazing sound of New Order, that's Regret. And let me tell you, no regrets here, just happy vibes and a happy place to enjoy the music this Sunday morning. It's The Breakfast Show with Mark Healy. I hope you find yourself well. I've got Stevie Nicks to play for you very soon. And of course, if that wasn't enough to keep you entertained, Harry Styles too. Right, she's on the wine already from her latest album, Adele, I Drink Wine. It's your bedside friend on a Sunday morning. It's Hospital Radio Ipswich.

0: the only regret I have. I wish that it was just at a different time. A most turbulent period of my life. Why would I put that on you? That's just like a very heavy thing to have to talk about. But because of that period of time, even though it was so much fun, I didn't get to go on and make new memories with him. There was just memories in a big storm.
1: Definitely music from the heart. Adele, I Drink Wine from 2021. On your bedside friend, it's Hospital Radio. It's Mark Healy with you on Sunday morning's breakfast show. Don't forget, the wonder that is Patrick Ead will be here with another gentle breeze from 4 o'clock this afternoon. Some great music and, of course, some great company to keep you entertained from your favourite Hospital Radio service, with music on the way very soon from Rockwell. I've got some Harry Styles lined up for you too soon. But before we do any of that, the amazing Stevie Nicks now. My favourite track from her. This is Rooms on Fire on Hospital Radio Ipswich.

Bedside Friend Hospital Radio this Sunday morning, playing Harry Styles and Watermelon Sugar. Don't forget then, from 8 o'clock this evening, Peter Green is here with our Sunday request show. 01473 704 666 if you'd like to have a request played on the show this evening. Leave us your name, what song you'd like to hear, if it's a dedication, who it's for, and maybe a little message. And we will play your requests out on the request show this evening from 8 o'clock. We look forward to doing that. Right, quite possibly one of the most random songs on the radio now. This is The Wonder Stuff and Size of a Cow on Hospital Radio Ipswich. The Sunday Breakfast Show is on, and you are very welcome along. This is Mark Ely with you.

0: unforgettable sound of the Jam with Absolute Beginners. On your bedside friend, it's Hospital Radio. Mark with you on this Sunday morning with The Breakfast Show. Thank you so much for joining us. It's always nice to have you on board. And don't forget, your favourite Hospital Radio service is available 24/7, 365, with various shows to keep you entertained, from 80s to the music from the stage and the screen. And of course, our man Tim Ward during the week, delving deep into our record library to find the best of the best from what has to be, and it has been said by the many, that we have Suffolk's and indeed East Anglia's biggest and most varied record collection. And Tim Ward is the man to delve deep into that record collection for you, and he does that all week long from Monday through till Friday from 10 o'clock. Tim Ward is here with 60 minutes of the best music you will find anywhere from our record library. And that, my friends, is something not to be missed.
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your bedside friend. Hospital Radio Ipswich on a Sunday morning, then home to music from the stage and screen. Mike Bug and Bob Davies here from midday with 60 minutes of the best music from the stage and the screen. And I mean, they know a lot about the stage and the screen, let me tell you. Right, some Blondie now. This is Hanging on the Phone.

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3: From the Sky News Centre at 7, England's World Cup players are battling hostile crowds, the altitude and the weather as they prepare to face Mexico in the early hours of tomorrow. Torrential rain and thunderstorms have already hit Mexico City and riot police are guarding the team's hotel. The Azteca Stadium's more than 7,000 feet above sea level. Dr. Rosa Quinones, a specialist in sports medicine, says the visitors won't have time to adapt.
4: I think they will suffer. The uptake of oxygen decreased about 10 or 15%. They cannot sprint more than usual, or maybe in the second half, they decrease their performance.
3: It's understood no decision's yet been taken on whether Prince Harry's family will join him on a trip to the UK. His wife Meghan and their two children definitely won't be coming to London this week in a row about security. Donald Trump claims the American dream is back as he addressed crowds in Washington, D.C. for the 250th anniversary of U.S. independence. The president's speech was delayed after storms forced a temporary evacuation of the mall. He claimed America is stronger and safer than ever.
5: We rebuilt our military in my first term. We use it a little bit in our, actually I should say third term, but I won't do that because I don't want any controversy. But we use it and we've had tremendous success. You look at Venezuela, you look at Iran, we wiped it out.
3: Meanwhile, the US vice president claims the amazing UK's been failed by its leadership for a very long time. J.D. Vance has told the Sunday Times the churn of prime ministers indicates something's very broken in British politics. Artificial intelligence will be used on the NHS.

NHS app in England. The government says it'll direct patients to the most appropriate service. And a cricket match has been ended prematurely by a bull. The animal wandered onto a village field near Newcastle yesterday, charging at players. Police were called before the bull left of its own accord. That's the latest.

Bedside Friend. It's Hospital Radio at the weekend, Sunday morning on The Breakfast Show. This is Mark Ely keeping you company until 8. I hope you find yourself well, whatever you're up to, whatever you're having for breakfast. Enjoy it, and don't forget, the best place to hear the best music on the radio is here, Your Bedside Friend. We are with you throughout your stay, where from 8 o'clock this morning, Rick Double will be here looking after you with some fantastic music. And then from 10, the award-seeking backtracking with Norman Lloyd. And, of course, the Sunday Superstars. All happening on this morning here at Hospital Radio Ipswich, Your Bedside Friends.

Hospital Radio Ipswich, your bedside friend. It's Mark Healy with you on The Breakfast Show. 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

Hello there, I'm Stephen Foster, also known as Foz, and I'd like to invite you to listen to my Monday Music Mix here on Hospital Radio Ipswich. 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I feature tracks from a new album each week, and from time to time talk to Suffolk musicians about their latest work and forthcoming appearances around our wonderful county of Suffolk. That's the Monday Music Mix, Monday evenings at 8, with me, Stephen Foster, here on Hospital Radio Ipswich. I do hope you can join me.

Hospital Radio Ipswich, your bedside friend on a Sunday morning. Welcome, Mark Healy with you on The Breakfast Show. You're looking really, really well. Don't forget, our breakfast show is here 7 days a week. It's great to have your company. Don't forget, from 10 o'clock this morning, Norman Lloyd returns with the award-seeking backtracking. He's got your Sunday superstars and some fantastic music to keep you entertained on a Sunday morning. It's Mark Healy with you this Sunday, Hospital Radio Ipswich.

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The breakfast show is on then. 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

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This is Mark Ely keeping you company. We hope we find you well with the best feel-good music guaranteed to wake you up across Ipswich Hospital and beyond. Every Sunday morning, things are a little bit different on the schedule. From 9 o'clock, we take you back to some of those feel-good songs with Rick Double. He's here 8 through till 10, and of course, backtracking with Norman Lloyd between 10 and 12. 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

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This is The Breakfast Show, Hospital Radio Ipswich. Mark Healy with you, and it's great to have your company. 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

Well, that's about it, my friends. The final few minutes of today's breakfast show. Over the last few hours then, we've laughed, we've enjoyed some great, great music, and it's been so much fun. We'll do it all over again tomorrow. Same time, same place. I'm here 7 days a week with the Hospital Radio Breakfast Show. Whatever you've got planned for the rest of your day, take care, look after yourself, and join me same time, same place tomorrow.

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3: From the Sky News Centre at 8, England boss Thomas Tuchel insists his side are ready to take on Mexico at the Azteca Stadium in the early hours of tomorrow. The team, whose hotel is being guarded by riot police, will be contending with altitude and thunderstorms. Meanwhile, workers' rights campaigners are urging bosses to let football fans work flexibly on Monday. Pubs have been given special permission to stay open. Kate Bells from the TUC.
4: We're just asking bosses to be a bit sensible, a bit flexible with their workforce, and where they can, to just maybe let their staff come in a bit later, maybe let them work from home, maybe let them go home a bit earlier if they're knackered from the night before.
3: It's hoped artificial intelligence will help cut wait times across England's health service. AI is to be rolled out for users of the NHS app by 2028 as part of a £10 billion project to overhaul technology. It's unclear if Prince Harry's family will accompany him to the UK this week. Meghan and their children definitely won't be joining him in London after apparently being denied security. The Duke of Sussex is marking the one-year countdown to the Invictus Games in Birmingham. Police and commentator Graham Wetton says it's not possible for them to get protection.
5: Because he isn't a working role, so he's not in the public, in a working environment, they decided that he doesn't meet the criteria or the risk to receive police protection. You cannot just go to the Home Office or police and say, I've got thousands of pounds, I want police protection. It doesn't work like that. You cannot buy it as a private individual.
3: Sir Tony Blair's think tank is warning Andy Burnham against raising capital gains tax. The prospective Prime Minister has faced calls to equalise it with income tax to raise revenue. Donald Trump has claimed the American dream is back on the 250th anniversary of US independence. Storms delayed his speech in Washington, D.C. And Harry Styles has wrapped up his 12-night sold-out run at Wembley Stadium. He's put in the most performances there by any artist in a single year. That's the latest. I'm Faye Rowlands.

Very good morning to you. Welcome to Sunday Breakfast, live on Hospital Radio Ipswich with me, Rick Double. Thanks to Mark Ely for the early breakfast show. He's here for you every morning from 6 o'clock. Well, it was touch and go, but I made it back from Taylor Swift's wedding in the nick of time. Can't tell you anything about it. I'd love to, but my lips are sealed. You'll read about it soon enough. Whether you're listening from hospital, from home, anywhere else in the world, come to that, because people do, you know. Bedside Channel 1 at Ipswich Hospital, online, hri.org.uk, on smart speaker or on the HR app, however you're listening. Thanks for your company. Looking forward to sharing some great music with you over the next couple of hours. If you're unfortunate enough to be listening from a hospital bed, I do hope we're making your stay just a little bit more comfortable. Don't forget, we're here for you 24/7. Starting us off today, Luther Vandross, Stop to Love. Was there ever a finer singer than Luther Vandross? In our house, we think not. We think he's the best. He's the business. Saw him at Wembley Arena once before. Wow, what a night that was. Shall I tell you what's coming up in the show? Word of the day. What's your vocabulary like? I'm going to challenge you. Give you a word, see if you know what it means. We'll have a breakfast smoothie together. And we'll have Your Mother Should Know when I play a song from my mum's vinyl collection, just to keep our librarian on his toes. Good morning, Terry. What a fine job you do. He does, he's great. And after the 9 o'clock news, pause for thought with Hospital Chaplain Touch. He's the on-call chaplain in the hospital today. And we'll have Nature Watch. And we have a long song in each half of the show. Just for a change. Jules Holland and his Rhythm and Blues Orchestra were at the Spa Pavilion, Felixstowe, on Friday evening, where Jules was joined by the fabulous Ruby Turner. What a singer she is. Here they are with Count Me In. 1, 2, 3, 4. Go.

Jules Holland and his Rhythm and Blues Orchestra and Ruby Turner, Count Me In. Time for Word of the Day. Just before we do Word of the Day, can I tell you someone who I really like? I really like Ramesh Ranganathan. I think he's a very, very funny guy. Good guy too. And I enjoy watching him on The Weakest Link. And when it comes to the end of each round, he says, "Who thought?" And then he gives you a word with a crazy attachment to it. During the week, he said, "Who thought ambience is an emergency vehicle with mood lighting?" Oh, that is so clever. Oh, hope you didn't mind me sharing that on my little Sunday breakfast show, Ramesh. Keep them coming. Word of the day. I'll give you a word, I'll spell it for you, I'll give you three possible definitions, see if you know which one is correct. Today's word, indigent, I-N-D-I-G-E-N-T, indigent. Do you know what that means? You will soon, but not immediately. I'm going to give you three definitions first of all, see if you know which one it is. Does indigent mean impartial, neutral? Or does indigent mean poor, in need of? Or does indigent mean habitually lazy or idle? Means one of those three. We'll play a few tunes, come back to it, see if you got it right. Indigent, I-N-D-I-G-E-N-T, impartial, neutral, or poor, in need of, or habitually lazy or idle. See if you can get it today. In the meantime, today's breakfast smoothie, a wholesome, good for you entry on today's Sunday breakfast music menu. Now, I regularly give a shout out to our fantastic librarian, Terry, who keeps our music library in order, and he regularly adds new music tracks. And several of the tracks in today's show are those which Terry has added recently, and today's breakfast smoothie is one of them. I've heard this lady's name pronounced two ways. It's written Laufey, L-A-U-F-E-Y, but I've heard it pronounced Lovey and Lavey. She's an Icelandic singer-songwriter and multi-instrumentalist. And what she, her aim is to introduce younger audiences to jazz and classical by blending the barriers between styles of music, writing lyrics that connect with younger generations, and making these genres more accessible to a wider audience. Well, I'm all for that. See what you think. This is called Mad Woman.

0: There you go. If musical variety is what you like, musical variety is what you get on Hospital Radio Ipswich. Possibly Love, possibly Leve, but I like that Mad Woman. A little bit Cairo Emerald, don't you think, on that one? Sunday morning, 8:20 nearly. 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I know people who use it. It works. It's great. Give it a try.
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Ella Langley, Be Her. In just a few years, she's gone from being a new face in Nashville to a household name across America and more recently the UK. And if country music is your thing, hey, you should tune into Peter Green's HRI Country Show, 11 till midday, every day on Hospital Radio Ipswich, with the exception of Saturdays, when the fantastic Good Times Radio Show with Brian Davidson is on. If you haven't heard it, got to give it a listen. Such fun, such fun. How are you enjoying the World Cup? The last 16 matches continue today. Just one fixture left to be played today, Brazil against Norway at 9 p.m. I did smile the other day. I don't know who the commentator was, but the Argentina-Cabo Verde match, what an extraordinary game that it was, and what joy they've brought to the World Cup this year. Argentina went 1-0 up, and Cabo Verde equalised to bring the scores back to 1-1. And the commentator said, we're about to find out if scoring that goal was a bit like poking a stick in a wasp's nest. Love it, love it, when you spontaneously think of something funny like that. Anyway, well done, Cabo Verde. You didn't win the tournament, but you won a whole load of fans. It's time for today's first long song. I mentioned we've got a couple of long songs, one in each half of the show today. During the week, it was the birthday of Colin Hay, lead singer with the band Men at Work. And we think of them as an Australian band, but Colin is actually Scottish. He was born in Ayrshire. I discovered one of his solo works last year. I can just about play it on my guitar, but I can't do the picking quite as well as he does, but it's a great song. I love this. It's called Waiting for My Real Life to Begin. If you're not doing anything important for the next 5-6 minutes, just sit back and listen to this.

you might not have heard that before, but it's good to hear new songs, don't you think? New music. Colin Hay, Waiting for My Real Life to Begin. As I say, he's a lead singer with the band Men at Work, and as well as beginning a tour next month with Men at Work, Colin is also a member of Ringo Starr's All-Star Band, which just finished a US tour. Busy guy. What a life. Hey, what a life. Would you like to choose the music we play on Hospital Radio Ipswich? If you really didn't like that and you said, I'll choose the music, you can get in touch with us. Peter Green here from 8 till 10 for this evening's request show. You can send in requests and dedications from our website, hri.org.uk, or if you're proper 21st century, if you're in the HR Ipswich app, have you downloaded it yet? Couldn't be easier. 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It shows you on there how to do it. It will point you in all the directions. You just press the buttons. Anyway, we would love to hear from you. And we would love it if you would follow us on our Hospital Radio Ipswich Facebook page. And we're very proud to say that in the first 6 months of the year, we have received over 100,000 views. Very proud of that. So thank you very much for reading our posts and for sharing our posts. Means a lot. Like the word plethora. But that wasn't today's word of the day, was it? Today's word of the day was indigent. Our regular listener, Nancy, she got it right. English isn't her first language, but she's got a pretty good command of it, I can tell you. Nancy is the lady who raised over £500 for Hospital Radio Ipswich last week by swimming, can't remember which way it was, Nancy, Boscombe Pier to Bournemouth Pier or Bournemouth Pier to Boscombe Pier. Whichever direction you went, thank you so much. You really do make a difference. So, what does indigent mean? I think I made it quite difficult for you because I do try to make the incorrect answers at least sound as if they're plausible. Indigent doesn't mean impartial or neutral. It doesn't mean habitually lazy or idle. Do you know, if I didn't know the word, that's probably the one I would have gone for. He's an indigent sort, isn't he? Didn't do anything. No, it doesn't mean habitually lazy or idle. What indigent means is poor, in need of. Your challenge, as always, drop it into conversation between now and next Sunday. There you go. Test yourself. It's good for you. Give yourself a challenge. Regular listeners will know that I like to link a song to the word of the day. So, poor, in need of. I reckon this works. Simply Red. Money's too tight to mention. You sing it, Mick, you're much better than me.

0: Simply Red, Money's Too Tight, bracket to mention, bracket. To go with today's word of the day, indigent, poor, in need of. I often mention a wonderful group of people who I sometimes bump into on a Saturday morning here at the hospital, the Ipswich Blanketeers. Fabulous group of people. They make blankets as gifts of comfort to palliative care patients. And the blankets really do help to break up the clinical white environment of a hospital room. The blankets are kept by patients, they're kept by families, and I just think it's a lovely thing that they do. Wool donations are always welcome. I keep an eye on their Facebook page. I'm one of their Facebook followers, and there was a wonderful message on there that really must feel everybody that is a blanketeer just feel 10 feet tall. It was posted by Shelley, one of the ladies who helps to organise the blanketeer meetings. She says, "Dear all, I've received this message from a lady today. She wanted me to post her message on our Facebook page. Now, it relates to a funeral for a family member who's coming up on Friday, at which there was to be a collection to support the Ipswich Blanketeers' work. And the relative of the patient said, 'Please can you share with your amazing group just how touched we all were as a family by the blanket my mother-in-law received. It was totally unexpected and brought us all a great deal of comfort in an extremely difficult time. Your kindness will always be remembered.' Isn't that wonderful? You know, they volunteer, they don't ask for anything for what they do. And when you get a note like that, it just makes it all worthwhile. If you're interested, their next meeting is on the 11th of July. So that's this coming Saturday. They meet in the Kitchen Works restaurant, used to be called the Courtyard Restaurant, in the long corridor. It's near the chapel. And do take a look at their Facebook page for more information. They've got a great Facebook page. They keep it up to date. That's where you can find information about the Ipswich Blanketeers.
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Yeah, it's that time of the show when rather than playing a song from our extraordinary vinyl collection that we have here, I play one of my mum's vinyls. Bit like Sunday Breakfast, bit like Hospital Radio generally, she's got a really varied collection. Lots from the 50s and the 60s, but some later music than that too. And today's song is from the musical Evita, from one of my favourite singers, Barbara Dixon, or as the two Ronnies always announced her on her show, ladies and gentlemen, Miss Barbara Dixon. Do you remember she was a regular? Same way that Jamie Cullen was a regular on the Parkinson show, Barbara Dixon was a regular on the two Ronnies. That's a nice place to get your face known, isn't it? I saw her at the Gaumont in Ipswich many years ago. Still have the ticket. I know it was the 9th of June, but there's not a year on it, so I can't tell you when it was. Probably mid to late 70s, I reckon. £4.50 entrance fee. This is another suitcase, another haul.

Now, Khan Porch Light, and before that, Jessie Ware Spotlight. Other lights are available. I like that. Thanks again to our librarian, Terry, for adding that Noah Kahan track to our music library. I think Noah Kahan's Stick Season was the biggest selling song of last year, if my memory serves me right. Taking us to the 9 o'clock news, this is Jungle. The Wave.

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3: From the Sky News Centre at 9, England fans in Mexico should expect gentle ribbing rather than hostility, according to the UK's ambassador to the country. Their World Cup last 16 tie, starting here at 1 o'clock tomorrow morning, has attracted heightened security. Riot police are surrounding the visitors' hotel while the players are battling storms and altitude. England boss Thomas Tuchel insists they're coping.
4: I felt, for example, a slight headache and in the hotel room through the day, didn't sleep as well as the days before, but nothing that you cannot adapt. I think the players felt it in the first minutes of the training session, and the longer it went, they could cope with it better.
3: Nigel Farage's team has denied allegations he could be in breach of parliamentary rules following reports he failed to declare receiving benefits from a convicted criminal. According to the Sunday Times, George Cottrell gave the Reform UK leader support with security and social media staff in the year before he entered Parliament. Cottrell was jailed for wire fraud in the US in 2017. The NHS is bringing in more AI to help patients get care faster in England. Ahmed Mahdi runs the emergency department at St George's Hospital in London.
5: That small amount of time saved makes a huge impact on the ability to see more patients. But most importantly as well, the doctors find it a lot more satisfying in terms of the cognitive offload and freeing up that space for their decision making and spending more time with patients.
3: It's hoped it'll cut wait times. A standoff over security means Prince Harry will visit London without his wife and children this coming week. It's unclear if they'll join him elsewhere in the UK. The US Vice President says Britain's been failed by its leadership for a long time. J.D. Vance has told the Sunday Times it's down to the churn in prime ministers. And Arthur Ferries, the last Brit standing in the singles at Wimbledon, having seen off Belgium's Zizou Bergs yesterday, he battled nosebleeds in a five-set thriller to make it through to round four. That's the latest. I'm Faye Rowlands.
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0: That's probably a song I should have ended the show with. That's a lovely ending to a show. I'm joined in the studio for Pause for Thought by Uncle Chaplain Touch. Good morning.
1: Good morning.
0: How are you, my friend?
1: I'm very well. Always a pleasure to be here.
0: Always a pleasure to have you here. Last week, I spoke to Bernie on Martlesham Ward, and he said something. You know how sometimes you guys say something and I make a note of that?
1: Yes.
0: I'll keep that.
1: Yeah.
0: Bernie said, music brings people together.
1: Mm-hmm.
0: At spot on. And I was reminded of Bernie when I read an article during the week. A series of concerts set to attract crowds of about 30,000 over four nights is helping to bring the community together, a charity has said. The Bedford Summer Sessions 2026 will feature homegrown talent Tom Grennan, Deacon Blue, UB40 and Paul Weller. Mm. Carl Field from the Bedford Multiple Sclerosis Therapy Centre, the concert's chosen charity for about 12 years, said that the gigs at Bedford Park help raise its profile, much needed funds, and are a real community event.
1: Oh, fantastic. Yeah.
0: There you go.
1: And with that lineup of artists there, UB40, etc., it's incredible.
0: Good news story for you.
1: Absolutely.
0: And two of the bands appearing there, opening the second half of today's Sunday Breakfast, Deacon Blue, mm-hmm. Real Gone Kid, and The Jam, Going Underground.
1: Mm.
0: My wife and I bumped into Paul Weller in London last
1: year. Did
0: ya?
1: Wow.
0: We were...
1: Last year?
0: Springtime last year. We were in Regent Street, the BBC Studios end, and he walked past us.
1: Wow.
0: And there's that strange moment when you think, I know you. Oh, no, I don't know you. It's Paul Weller.
1: Wow. Yeah. That's amazing. So, meant to be, yes.
0: That was great fun. I love bumping into celebs like that.
1: Yeah. I like bumping into you every now and
0: again. Well, apparently he was telling all his mates, you never guess I saw Rick Double in London at the weekend. You're here for Pause for Thought.
1: Mm.
0: We were just having a chat off air, how I was saying, I'm trying to see bigger pictures now. The sun has dried up some of my lawn, and if I look at the bits that are dried up, I think... But if I look at the whole garden, I think, actually, that looks nice. So
1: yes.
0: I'm using it as a little trial to make me think bigger pictures.
1: Absolutely.
0: Because that's what's important.
1: Yes.
0: I have a bit of a gap to fill in my life at the moment, actually.
1: Oh.
0: I don't know if you can help me with this.
1: Okay.
0: Because I'm retired, and I notice... I fall into the Instagram black hole sometimes, and I scroll.
1: You know. Okay, yes.
0: And I noticed some clips from this program called The Sopranos, and I thought, I'm going to watch that.
1: Okay, yes.
0: So I watched the first two, got hooked.
1: Oh, right.
0: Didn't realise there were 86 episodes.
1: What?
0: I've just finished watching them.
1: Whoa!
0: Yeah. They're 50 minutes each. That's 72 hours. That's... And my wife said, you could have learned Spanish in that time.
1: Well,
0: so help me, Touch. Point me in a direction.
1: Sopranos.
0: Anyway, shall we tell the listener about Pause for Thought?
1: Yes, please. Else I'll chat
0: with you all day.
1: Mm.
0: Pause for Thought, my favourite part of the show. I'm joined every week by the on-call chaplain for Pause for Thought in the studio. The chaplains are employed by the hospital to provide pastoral, spiritual and religious care for patients, relatives, carers, visitors, staff and volunteers, for everybody, basically.
1: Mm-hmm.
0: They are here to listen and to offer compassionate and confidential support to people of all faiths and beliefs, as well as those who do not identify with any particular faith or belief system. The chapel is at the north end of the hospital. It's just beyond what we are now all immediately calling the Kitchen Works restaurant.
1: We've
0: forgotten courtyard now.
1: We have now, I didn't think we would, but
0: now I've mentioned it. Sorry, everybody.
1: What's that saying?
0: It's near the Kitchen Works restaurant, and... it's looking particularly lovely right now.
1: Yes, it is, and we are grateful for that. Yes,
0: take a walk in the chapel. If you need to find a little calm, a little peace, just go in the chapel. I'll be popping in there before I leave the hospital today. And if you would like to speak to the chaplains about anything, really, easiest way to get in touch is to have a word with a member of ward staff.
1: Absolutely, sir. Yeah.
0: The mic's yours.
1: Thank you very much, sir. And this morning I wanted to remind us about cherishing and to keep making memories. One of the most humbling privileges of my work, as you know, is being able to sit with and listen to patients, in particular's life stories and their sweet memories. The reaction is almost always the same. You know, the reaction to the question, what did you used to do before you retired? Or what are some of your best memories with your loved one? What are some of the best places you've been? Regardless of the patient's circumstances, the reaction is almost always, you see faces light up and the smile that you didn't know it was there, it comes up. An odd tear of joy might flow. It's almost like the world stops and takes a pause for a moment. That's the healing power of memories, which I get the privilege of seeing every day. Why do memories matter? According to a great philosopher, Mick Wicking, the author of The Art of Making Memories, he says happy memories are essential to our mental health. They strengthen our sense of identity and purpose and bond our relationships. For example, revisiting memories as a family helps build a sense of family identity. In every family, like in mine, some of my best memories are those early days with my siblings, and you know, sometimes you know, going up to mischief, but they're great memories nonetheless. So regularly accessing happy memories helps to foster feelings of gratitude, which naturally mitigates symptoms of anxiety and depression. I stole that from one of our doctors. And one of the good signs that a person is progressing in the grief cycle. Oftentimes we get people who have lost their loved ones as chaplains come and ask me and ask my fellow chaplains, especially in the early days of their grief, when will things get better? And I've always said, in my experience, is when you get to that stage when the focus is not so much about the loss of the loved one. It's when somehow at that stage of your grief cycle, it shifts into the memories, the good memories you spend with your loved one. The grief will always be there, as my mentor once told me, the grief will always be there like the yolk in the egg. But the white part that surrounds it sort of grows, and the white part surrounding it is almost like, you know, the good memories of your loved one. So by reliving positive experiences of their loved ones, individuals can feel a sense of closeness and connection, even in their absence. That's the healing power, once again, of memories. Children seem happy. And it's because during our formative years, when we were young, it's like everything is new. We are constantly doing so many things for the first time. Then we form strong memories. But as we get older, you know, we have to work harder and be more intentional to turn our everyday events into memories. Now, someone might say, but that's living in the past. No, it's not. It's actually about finding ways of enjoying the moment. Because every moment has a potential to be a great memory. When I leave studio today, not only will this Pause for Thought go to the archives of the Sunday Breakfast, 172, I think, or go into the archives of IHR Listen Again, but, you know, that's another happy memory created as soon as I leave, for not just myself, for us, for you, the listener, and for myself. And again, it has a potential of giving me, and I really mean this, an inspiration for the rest of my day, if not for weeks. One of the reasons that we talk about, and thank you for that quote, how music brings people together. Another thing that makes music so powerful is that a song can take you back in time, down memory lane, where you were when you first heard it. And the feelings and what it reminds you of. This, you know, music has that power of just taking you back for a moment. And a lot of times, it evokes good feelings. So today, I want to encourage us to cherish our happy memories, whatever it is that helps you to cherish, no matter your circumstances, no matter what you're going through, something that will help you to cherish your good memories and more so, keep making memories. I was caught in between the classic Jim Reeves, Precious Memories, but I went eventually for the saxophone rendition because I wanted us to just pause and reflect for a moment by Kenny G, Sentimental.

0: Great choice of music, Touch. Kenny
1: Thank
0: G.
1: You so much.
0: Yeah. Sentimental. Mm-hmm. And funny you should choose that, because I've got two long songs I'm playing today.
1: Fantastic.
0: And you've added a third.
1: Ah.
0: 6.5 minutes. Can't fade it out just
1: you can't, yet. You can't make that up. Fantastic stuff.
0: And thank you for your lovely pause for thought. And as I was saying, so often if I chat to a patient, and unfortunately I didn't get an opportunity to visit the ward yesterday, the song they choose will be linked to a memory.
1: Yeah. And often powerful memories.
0: Yeah.
1: You know, and it can go back years and years. But yes.
0: Yeah.
1: It's amazing.
0: Well, as always, a thousand thanks for what you and your colleagues do. Lovely to see you. And if you see Chaplain Touch walking around, it's a hot day, but he's looking cool again.
1: He always
0: looks super cool.
1: Well,
0: give him a smile and say hello.
1: Thank you very much.
0: Touch, thank you so much.
1: Cheers, Rick.

0: song, Celine Dion, Tony Bennett. That's a couple, isn't it? My goodness me, put those two voices together. If I Ruled the World. Did you hear, just thinking about Celine Dion, because she was born in Quebec in Canada. She represented Switzerland in the 1988 contest. Canada will be taking part in the 2027 Eurovision Song Contest. The path for Canada to compete was cleared last week when the country's public broadcaster, CBC Radio Canada, became a full member of the European Broadcasting Union, which stages the annual competition. Confused? Yeah, you and me both. That's Canada and Australia in the Eurovision Song Contest.
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0: As you walk around the hospital, you'll see lots of racks on the walls full of leaflets. Do take a look, see if any of them are relevant to you. If you are a family carer, you might be fortunate enough to pick up the Family Carers Handbook. It gives information on things like purchasing discounted parking permits, something as simple as asking for a family carer's badge, which identifies you as a main carer, which has got to make a difference when you walk onto the wards. And a leaflet that I saw recently: are you a family carer with a medical procedure or hospital appointment coming up? Well, if you are, what will happen to the person you care for? Respite on prescription may help fund replacement care while you are away for an elective surgery, treatment, procedure or clinical appointment. And there's another. Are you currently looking after someone who's in hospital? Who's looking after you? Who takes care of the carer? So do take a look in those pockets on the walls. Loads of really useful information in there. The time's coming up to 9:30 this Sunday, 5th of July, first Sunday of July. Thank you for your company. I'm Rick Double. This is Sunday Breakfast on Hospital Radio Ipswich. I'm here with you until 10 this morning. It's time for our second long song. Well, third, really, if you include Touch's Kenny G track. This one from Canadian Gordon Lightfoot. Bet you'll know which one this is. You'll know if you could, or will you? You'll know if you could read my mind. You'll know Sundown, but do you know this one? The story of the Edmund Fitzgerald. Great song, The Wreck of the Edmund Fitzgerald, Gordon Lightfoot.

I used to play in folk bands when I was younger, so that is right up my street. One of Canada's finest, Gordon Lightfoot, with the story of the wreck of the Edmund Fitzgerald. What did you think? Today's long song. Well, today's second long song. Third, if you include Kenny G, Sentimental. Pause for thought. Choice by Chaplin Touch. I so enjoy their company. I really do. They are a ray of sunshine wherever they go. If you see Chaplin Touch today, call him over. Say hello. I like to give a shout out most Sundays to 21 Young Hearts Cafe. It's a bespoke community cafe which supports young people with disabilities. It's at Unit 20, The Square, Martlesham Heath. Loads of parking nearby. And 21 Young Hearts is partnering with Mission to Music to offer the Harmony Choir, a new program supporting individuals with additional needs through inclusive music sessions. The weekly choir launched on the 3rd of June. It's Wednesday evenings, 6:30 p.m. to 8 p.m. at 21 Young Hearts Cafe at the Square in Martlesham. The sessions are perfect for anyone who loves singing, dancing, performing and karaoke. No auditions or experiences needed. Just come along and join in. Best way to find out about 21 Young Hearts is to have a look at their fantastic Facebook page. They keep it up to date with really dynamic stories. So take a look. It's 21 Young Hearts. That's the numbers 21 Young Hearts Cafe. I am going over to meet them on, I've actually met them before, but I'm going on Wednesday of this week to see what this fabulous Harmony Choir is all about. So I will record a bit for next week's show. Might include me doing karaoke. We'll see how it goes, shall we? Looking forward to it enormously. Well, it's time for Nature Watch. The essence of Nature Watch is about encouraging you to, well, just to go outside and enjoy the natural world. Take an interest in it. In my view, it's good for the body and it's good for the soul. Some of you who listen to Nature Watch might not be fortunate enough to be able to travel far from home to experience wildlife. So I often mention that really you need go no further than your own garden to enjoy it and to feel its benefits. Let me explain. We live on the edge of Ipswich. It's more urban than rural. Our garden isn't huge, probably 100 feet by 30 feet, but we try to garden in a way which works for us and for the wildlife which lives in it. So there are a couple of tall trees. One of them, a gorgeous silver birch, is very tall and the birds love it. A couple of really big bushes, a viburnum and a cotoneaster, on which the flowers are now beginning their transformation to berries, which will feed the birds in winter. There are shrubs and perennial plants too. And the garden does look formal at first sight, but there are scruffy areas beneath the big bushes where I've left piles of sticks and leaves for little critters. And the shrubs and perennials offer cover for small animals in which to hide and forage. There's a bird bath and three other small drinking stations around the garden, which the birds quickly found when I put them there when the hot weather began. No pesticides, peat-free compost, animal-friendly lawn food. I know we could do more. I've thought for ages about a wildlife pond, maybe this autumn. But we do our best for the wildlife. Now, some very simple things happened over the past couple of days, which brought us a great deal of pleasure. I hope you can feel this. We've watched a pair of wood pigeons raise two chicks this year. We can see directly into the nest from our kitchen. The same pair nested in our garden last year. It all began, as it does, with the male bringing the nest material, although it's the female which constructs the nest. Good idea, I'd say. You bring it in, let the lady do it. Typically, two eggs are laid. Both birds incubate them for around 18 days, and the chicks remain in the nest for 3 to 4 weeks. I will forever be in awe of the care which wild animals afford their young. They just know to do it, don't they? Whatever they are. So what happened this week that made us feel good? Well, a couple of days ago, we looked at the nest through our binoculars to see that the chicks, or squabs, as young pigeons are called, had gone, and we weren't sure where to.
Well, we didn't have to look far. Just to the left of the nest in our medium-sized cherry plum tree, they sat next to one another on a branch. And it was lovely to see. Fully feathered but fluffy. I suspect they'll be there for a little while. Later on, the male pigeon, who has become quite bold with us over the past few months, waddled towards our house with that "any chance of some food" look on his face. We put out some food, at which point the female appeared too. Both ate a few helpings, after which the female took a long drink from a bowl of water nearby. Then she flew into the tree and she fed her young. The parents have already begun building a new nest at the bottom of the garden in a fir tree, and like last year, I have no doubt they will successfully raise a second, maybe a third brood. Simple, right? It's just what happens. But the way we see it is that two beautiful, healthy birds have been raised because we've helped create the right environment in which it could happen. As I said at the outset, it's good for the soul.

That's a song that would have gone nicely with Touch's Pause for Thought About Making Memories, wouldn't it? James Taylor, The Secret of Life. Beautiful song. The recently released Michael Jackson movie has overtaken Oppenheimer as the highest grossing biopic of all time after taking, get this, $977 million at the worldwide box office. Not so much in sterling, just $739 million. Oh, here's one of the songs from the film.

Michael Jackson, Rockin' Robin. Coming up to 10 to 10 this Sunday morning, 5th of July, and it's a special day in Ipswich. Yes, of course it is, because it's Ipswich Music Day today, midday to 8 p.m. in Christchurch Park, where the best of local talent will be appearing on 6 stages. Better weather this year than last year. I think it looked a bit on the grey side, and at one point during the day, boy, did it rain down. I remember the mayor telling me he got rather wet at the time. If you're in hospital and you can't make it, I'm really sorry, but stay tuned to Hospital Radio Ipswich. You're here. We're here for you right through the day and night, 24/7. We're here playing music for you. Talking about local talent, though, a young lady whose music was introduced to me by listening to Foz's Monday Music Mix show on a Monday evening between 8 and 10, local singer-songwriter Hannah Scott. This is Bigger Than My Body. Love this.

Ipswich Music Day, midday till 8 today in Christchurch Park. Music Festival Sunshine. Let's have some Beach Boys, shall we?

That'll keep our Friday night presenter John Cordell happy if he's listening. Big Beach Boys fan. Well, that's about it for today. Thank you so much for listening. Whether you're in hospital or listening from home, do make the best of your day. 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Follow the link. I was really pleased to hear that Duffy is performing her first live show today after 15 years away from the music business. Good luck to her. Sincere good luck to her with her comeback. I always thought she had a great voice, and to end today's Sunday breakfast, this is a great song. Thanks for your company.

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3: From the Sky News Centre at 10, England boss Thomas Tuchel admits his players are facing obstacles ahead of their last 16 match with Mexico early tomorrow. Captain Harry Kane says he's hoping to reward fans with an all-nighter if they get to the quarterfinals, but they'll have to battle storms and altitude. Kickoff's still at 1am after FIFA backed down on changing it. England midfielder Jordan Henderson says that shouldn't matter.
4: We're very adaptable really and just get on with things, whether we play at 12, whether we play at 6, doesn't really bother us. We just come here to do our job, and that's to be the best version of ourselves, to be together, to compete, to give everything for each other and the nation back home.
3: A spokesman for Nigel Farage has denied the Reform UK leader has broken the rules by failing to declare support from a convicted criminal. The Sunday Times says longtime aide George Cottrell, who spent time in a US jail for wire fraud, provided funding for staffing and security, but the party insists he wasn't an elected politician. Wiltshire Police has referred itself to the watchdog following previous involvement with a murder suspect. A man's been questioned over a car crash near Royal Wootton Bassett on Tuesday, in which a motorist died. Donald Trump claims the American dream is back as he addressed crowds in Washington, D.C. for the 250th anniversary of U.S. independence. Fireworks lit up the sky with festivities taking place across the country. The president's speech was delayed by storms. He claimed America is stronger than ever.
5: We rebuilt our military in my first term. We use it a little bit in our, actually I should say third term, but I won't do that because I don't want any controversy. But we use it and we've had tremendous success. You look at Venezuela, you look at Iran, we wiped it out.
3: It's hoped artificial intelligence will help cut wait times across England's health service. AI is to be rolled out for users of the NHS app by 2028. And a runaway bulls forced a cricket match near Newcastle to be abandoned. The animal charged at players in the village of Burnopfield. That's the latest. I'm Faye Rowlands.

Hello, and welcome to another edition of The Library. I'm Tim Ward, and this is a series of programmes which allows me the privilege of having the keys to our music library. And in each programme, I have a sort of a theme to guide our way through this wonderful collection, because it is so massive, so you have to sort of narrow it down somehow. And this is another sort of theme that I do from time to time on the library called the Daisy Chain, where I make it up as I go along and basically have to link the next record to the one currently playing. So I've got no music lined up in the studio. I've got no piles of vinyl or CDs ready to go, because it's got to be done as we go through the programme. Understand? Good. To start us off, I'm going to use a random number picker. You can get them on the internet. It just throws a number at you, and then I'll run and get the relevant single from the shelves. Here we go. 2783 it's given me. Right, I'm off to get single 2783. Back in a minute.

This is going to be tough. Right, let me quickly cue this one up. Just, I've never had the whole theme played before. Okay, well, I've gone and dragged out single number 2783, and it is... Goodness me, the Barquets and Soul Finger. I've now got to find a link to this for the second record. The Barquets and Soul Finger. Now, what am I going to do with that?

Yep, that's a 7-inch single in our wonderful collection of 7-inch singles here at the studio. And it's The Bar K's and Soul Finger. Yeah, the idea of this programme is that I don't have anything planned or lined up. I have the 3 or 4 minutes of the track that is currently playing to figure out what I'm going to play next. And it'll be interesting to see where the programme finishes. Done this before and it's great fun. I hope you enjoy it. If you've heard another one in this little series. So here we go. I chose that because of a random number picker, and we'll see where we go next. Actually, I think that's quite easy, isn't it, to go from Soul Finger to David Soul. My imposed rule is the link can be as tenuous as possible, but in this case, it's quite easy, isn't it? The old actor, David Soul. Don't give up on us.

Starsky and Hutch, eh? Saturday night, BBC One. Giving my age away there. David Soul, Don't Give Up On Us, Baby. He had a couple of good hits, didn't he, in the 70s. Where am I going to go next? Well, I tell you what, I have the wonderful resource of our computer... what's the word I'm looking for? Computer index, I guess. And I was just looking at David Soul. Yeah, do I choose an artist called David or do I look at the title, Don't Give Up On Us? So I've gone to our record library to say, throw at me all the songs with don't in the title. My goodness me, are there a lot or what? There are 10 pages of entries, and on a page there must be, 50 entries? So, roughly, well, yeah, you can do the maths better than me. There are a lot of songs with don't in the title. Walk, Don't Run. If I Don't Have You. Don't Go Breaking My Heart. You know, you can probably think of a lot yourself. Well, it's given me a lot of freedom, so I've gone for one of the best singers of all time, one of the best jazz singers of all time.

Don't Let Me Be Misunderstood. Oh, if only. And that was Nina Simone, taken from a fabulous collection of the very best of Nina Simone. Ain't Got No, I Got Life, another well-known track of hers. My Baby Just Cares For Me. And I Put a Spell On... Oh, that's good, isn't it? I Put a Spell On You. But you heard Don't Let Me Be Misunderstood, one of the literally hundreds and hundreds of tracks in our library that contain the word don't. Where do I go from Nina Simone? Well, Simone, of course, is a surname. It's also a lady's name. It's the lady's version of Simon. Simon Webb, Step Forward. No worries.

how do I link Simon Webb and No Worries to the next track? Well, done a little bit of investigation, as you were listening to that, and I know nothing about television. I don't watch television, let alone all of this reality stuff and competitions and things. But apparently there's a programme called Strictly Come Dancing. I never, ever watched it. And apparently Simon Webb, who you've just been listening to, he appeared on Strictly Come Dancing in 2014. That's quite a long time ago. And he was dancing with somebody called Christina. Now, you'll know who Christina is. I don't. But they danced to this. Oh, what a link. Hey! Elvis. A little less conversation.

Well, that was Elvis Presley, of course, in remixed form. Somebody called JXL came along and got hold of A Little Less Conversation, sort of funked it up and jazzed it up, and that was released and became a hit single way back when. And I remember that because my sons, who were quite young then and were sort of just learning how to go out and buy presents for their old man, went out and treated me to that as a Christmas present on vinyl. It was when vinyl was coming back, making its big return. And so at home, I've got this 12-inch vinyl copy of that. So there we go. Boring story. But anyway, good memories for me. And that was Elvis and A Little Less Conversation, which is what Simon Webb and Christina danced to. And what a link. In all of these daisy chain programs I've done on the library, I think that was about the best link that I've ever come up with, as I say, even if I'm allowed to say so myself. OK, where do I go from A Little Less Conversation in Elvis? I could play somebody else called Elvis. There's Costello. Didn't think about that, actually. Quite like Elvis Costello. That's a pity. I could have played Oliver's Army or Radio Radio. That was a good record. But I didn't think of that. I thought of the word conversation. Another word for conversation is talk. Talk, talk. Oh, yes, 80s band. Talk, talk. And the track, Talk Talk, with a title and an artist with the same single word. I'm going to struggle to link this, aren't I? Better get to work.

it's got a real 80s feel about it, hasn't it? Talk, talk and talk, talk. You're listening to The Library on Hospital Radio Ipswich. I'm Tim Ward, and if you have just tuned in, there's a theme to every library, although increasingly I'm doing the daisy chain on a regular basis. It's great fun. I tried it once as a sort of an experiment, and it sort of caught on, which is where I start the programme with either a random record, or as in today's case, I put in a number checker in the internet to tell me a random number, and that started me off. And then I have to link each record to the previous one, but I've only got the 3 or 4 minutes in hand to do it. So we've made our way from the Bar K's at the start of the programme and Soul Finger to Talk Talk and Talk Talk, who were a group of lads from London. And when they started out, they were often compared to Duran Duran. Their first record was not a success in 1982. It's called Mirror Man. Aha! There's my link. Who also had a hit with The Mirror Man? Yeah. It was the Human League. More 80s for you here on Bedside Channel Radio.

this programme doesn't have to keep me on my toes. No sitting around enjoying the music, you know. Here comes the Mirror Man. Mirror Man by Human League. OK, I got my mind to work on this one. Who was the lead singer of The Human League? Yes, correct, Phil Oakley. And Phil Oakley went on to have a sort of a solo career, didn't he? And he had a hit called Electric Dreams. And on that, he worked with the infamous producer, Giorgio Moroder. Now, who did Giorgio Moroder work a lot with in the 1980s? So, third 80s song in a row, because here comes the wonderful Donna Summer.

Love Is in Control. Donna Summer, produced by Giorgio Moroder. And it's fairly easy to link, I think, Donna Summer to the next track, because if you look at Donna Summer's discography, you'll see in there that she, like so many people, had her hand at recording MacArthur Park. A perfect link into this wonderful pop record. Some people hate it, others like it. See what you think. The original from Richard Harris.

0: don't ever say we don't play the big productions. Richard Harris, MacArthur Park. This is The Library.
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0: Scarily, two-thirds of this programme have gone already as I make my way through the library on a sort of make-it-up-as-you-go-along basis. I'm enjoying this. I hope you are too. Oh, stay tuned. We've got so much wonderful stuff on Hospital Radio Ipswich. This, though, is a bit of fun. Right, where am I going to go from Richard Harris? Well, he's from Ireland. I consider that as a link. But then, as I was thinking about it, I wondered who wrote MacArthur Park. And it was the wonderful, the matchless person that is Jimmy Webb. So I've taken so long to do it, I haven't even queued up the track that I'm going to play. I then looked at the Jimmy Webb catalogue and, well, it is just full, chock full of some of the best songs ever written for popular music. And this isn't one of them. Oh, dear. You can tell this programme has been made up as you go along. Have I been fooled by the wrong CD? I should have listened to that before I played it. Oh, dear, I'm struggling now, aren't I? OK, that's the whole point of making it up as you go along. Let me see if I can find the track on our digital library. I can't. So what are we going to do here? I've been wrong-footed just as I was thinking how well I've done. I was going to play By the Time I Get to Phoenix. I need to get another CD out of our library. So I tell you what, I'm going to have to do a double link here. I'm going to have to play another Glen Campbell track to get me out of jail. Phew. And also, as luck would have it, another Jimmy Webb composition.
2: I am a lineman for the county.
0: Did I get away with that one?
2: Huh? And I drive the main road.
0: Silly boy.

fabulous. Well, I just about got out of that muddle, didn't I? did you follow what happened there? Yeah, the link was meant to be into Jimmy Webb, because Jimmy Webb wrote MacArthur Park. He also wrote By the Time I Got to Phoenix. I ran out of time to cue the record up, got in a muddle, so ended up with another Glen Campbell song and another Jimmy Webb composition, which was a pity because I was thinking ahead and thinking if I had played By the Time I Get to Phoenix, I could play another artist that came from Phoenix, Arizona. And I'd found Stevie Nicks came from Phoenix. So I thought I was onto something there, but I can't do that now because I ended up playing Wichita Lineman. So where do we go with that? Well, a Wichita Lineman was a man who went round Wichita mending all the telegraph poles. Didn't he? They called them lines. Telegraph. Who had a recording called Telegraph Road? I think Dire Straits did.

fantastic track, and that's a live version from Dire Straits of Telegraph Road. I'm afraid it goes on for 11 minutes, and as much as I'd love to play it in full, and it's hard to fade records, that's not quite the purpose of this programme, to play long album versions of songs. But anyway, I hope you got the idea. We got to Telegraph Road because the Wichita Line Man. Well, I'm afraid time has almost beaten me, so I've got to finish the programme that started with the Bar Keys and Soulfinger, and by tenuous links, we've ended up on Telegraph Road, but then at the junction, we're going to turn left, and we're going to find ourselves in Orchard Road. From one road to another. This is a lovely song. Oh, feast your ears on this. Leo Sayer.

What a song, what a song. I hear the pips drop a coin in the slot. That dates it, doesn't it? But it's a fabulous song from a most underrated man, Leo Sayer. I think when you've gone in a moment or two, I'm going to play that all over again to myself. Thank you for enjoying this race around the library, making up as I go along.

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3: From the Sky News Centre at 11. Nigel Farage's party is denying he broke parliamentary rules by failing to declare help from a friend. George Cottrell spent time in a US jail for wire fraud, and the Sunday Times reports he helped the Reform UK leader with security and social media staff. But the party insists any support relates to before Mr Farage became an MP and says there was nothing to declare. Robert Jenrick is its Treasury spokesman.
4: He's an old friend of Nigel's, and he supported him in the past before Nigel was even a Member of Parliament. He has no formal role within Reform.
3: Labour's deputy leader says she hasn't been asked to join Andy Burnham's cabinet if he becomes Prime Minister. Lucy Powell insists those decisions are for him to make. A cargo ship has sent a distress alert saying it was under attack off the coast of Yemen. UK Maritime Trade Operations says the incident happened around 30 nautical miles southwest of Hodeidah. The NHS will soon be using more artificial intelligence in England. £10 billion of funding will be spent on technology over the next 3 years. England boss Thomas Tuchel insists his side are ready to take on Mexico at the Azteca Stadium in the early hours of tomorrow. The team, whose hotel is being guarded by riot police, will be contending with altitude and thunderstorms. Meanwhile, workers' rights campaigners are urging bosses let football fans work flexibly on Monday. Pubs have been given special permission to stay open. Kate Bell's from the TUC.
5: We're just asking bosses to be a bit sensible, a bit flexible with their workforce, and where they can, to just maybe let their staff come in a bit later, maybe let them work from home, maybe let them go home a bit earlier if they're knackered from the night before.
3: And Harry Styles has remembered his One Direction bandmates on the final night of his residency at Wembley Arena. He told the roughly 80,000 in the crowd he wouldn't be on stage if it wasn't for the four friends. That's the latest. I'm Faye Rowlands.

Hello and welcome to this edition of HRI Country with me, Peter Green. That was Nathan Kane Tyrone Carter, known as Nathan Carter. One of Ireland's top country singers. Basically, he was actually born in Liverpool, of all places. And that was Sarah Jane. Now, one name that's familiar with country music. Miss Carrie Underwood and Something in the Water.

Carrie Underwood with Something in the Water. 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

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Hey Bartender from Lady A. Now let's go to Mrs. Garth Brooks. That's Trisha Yearwood, and she's in love with the boy.

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0: Katie Oslin and 80s Ladies. We heard earlier on from Trish Yearwood, Mrs. Blake Shelton. Well, Mrs. Garth Brooks, to apologise. And now here's Blake Shelton with Garth Brooks on Garth Brooks' album Fun and Dive Bar.
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Patti Loveless. And You Can Feel Bad. Now for a bit of back country music, back in the day, John Denver and Take Me Home, Country Road.

Tim McGraw from his album Here on Earth, that's I Called Mama. Leanne Womack now, I Hope You Dance.

Leanne Womack on HRI Country and I Hope You Dance. Now, John Pardy, Ain't Always the Cowboy, from the album Heartache Medication.

John Pardy and Ain't Always the Cowboy, bringing this edition of HRI Country to a close. Hope you enjoyed the music we played for you. I'll be back again soon with another edition. Until then, I'll leave you with Floyd Kramer and Tennessee Central Number 9.

0: Prime ministers in recent years telling the Sunday Times something is very broken about British politics. Andy Burnham's in line to become the seventh PM in a decade. Labour's deputy leader, Lucy Powell, says his plan for a number 10 North will benefit everyone.
1: This is about taking power from Whitehall to distribute it around the country. And this will be a very powerful reorganisation of government in order to deliver that lifeblood back into every community and every postcode across the country.
0: A man's been arrested on suspicion of taking pictures up a woman's skirt on a train in York. A woman was told what had happened as she was leaving the service just over 2 weeks ago and confronted a man who was later questioned and bailed. England fans are flooding into Mexico City for tonight's World Cup last 16 tie with the co-host nation. Many have travelled far and spent thousands on flights, tickets and hotels. But morale is high and they're in good voice already.
2: I'm confident. Like, I'm England all the way. It's cost me an absolute fortune. I mean, my mate flew in from Manchester yesterday and we paid an arm and a leg for our tickets, yeah.
0: The NHS is bringing in more AI to help patients get care faster in England. A new tool in the NHS app will help direct people to the appropriate service. And Shania Twain had a busy Saturday in London. Opening for Harry Styles at Wembley, she then raced to Hyde Park for a surprise appearance with Mumford & Sons. That's the latest. I'm Faye Rowlands.

0: following program was recorded many years ago when Bob Davis was a good friend of ours and a volunteer here at Hospital Radio Ipswich. His programs continue to be broadcast with the permission of his family.
1: Hello everybody, my name is Bob Davis and for the next hour we'll be taking you to the stages of the West End and perhaps even Broadway.

And there we go with Dame Kiri Tikanawa and I Could Have Danced All Night from, well, perhaps Lerner and Lowe's most famous musical, My Fair Lady. I must admit, it's not my favourite of Lerner and Lowe's. No, I love Brigadoon, but a lot of people, including the critics, like My Fair Lady. Well, how are you? Not too bad, I hope. If you're going to stay with me for the hour, just pull those bedclothes up underneath your neck, just lay back and listen to some great music. Now, I will say to you here and now that I do love the music from those Disney films. You know the ones? Yeah, I'm sure you do. And this one, well, we're going away, way back in time. It's from Jungle Book, and it's the Jungle Book Groove.

0: is. 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

yeah, the Jungle Book groove, and that came from the Jungle Book. And I know the voice of Phil Harris, love Phil Harris, but the other voice, well, I'm not quite sure who that was, but who cares? It's a great piece of music from the Jungle Book. Okay, now then, when Pow Joey came out, the original was placed, of course, on Broadway, and it featured Gene Kelly. So, of course, the main character, Pow Joey, was a dancer. But a few years later, they turned it into a movie. And this time, we had Frank Sinatra. Well, Sinatra is a singer, of course. So, in one instance, on the original Broadway, we had a dancer, Gene Kelly, in the film version, it was Frank. But who cares? Because what we're going to do now is not have either of them. No, we're going to have from Pal Joey, The Lady of the Tramp, but it's played by the great Count Basie.

Ah, yes. The lady is a tramp, and that came from Power Joey, and we heard it play there by Count Basie. Now then, Blood Brothers. Now, Blood Brothers is a musical, and it's written by Willie Russell. Now, Willie Russell only wrote two musicals. The first one was Day Out, which was all about a school and the children being taken out for a day trip. All this takes place in Liverpool. And, of course, the musical Blood Brothers. Other than that, he hasn't really done an awful lot except write plays, you know, educating Rita and all those. But I don't understand why he doesn't go back to writing musicals, because Blood Brothers is a wonderful piece of work. The story deals with two twins, and they're given away by their mother. But eventually they meet up a bit later on, and it all ends very tragically at the end. If you wish to see it, it's still on in London. Yes, it's been going for years and years, and I'm sure it will go on and on. Anyway, we thought we'd play the finale from that particular musical, sung here by Barbara Dixon, Tell Me It's Not True.

Barbara Dixon and Tell Me It's Not True from Blood Brothers, written by Willie Russell. And Barbara Dixon was in the original production of Blood Brothers. Real Scottish lass, but she does that Liverpudlian accent wonderfully. Yep, I went up and saw it. Okay, where shall we go next? Well, we're going to go to a young lady that wowed them on television. One, before Christmas? Yes, before Christmas. And she went into the musical. You guessed it, it's Al Maria. Yes, Connie Fisher. And it's interesting to note that there was 140 million votes for that girl on the night of that particular show. And it was no wonder that within a week they'd rushed out a CD. Mm-hmm. And on that CD is a track that I particularly like of her singing it. It's from a musical written by Andrew Lloyd Webber, and it's all about football. Now, don't go away. No, don't go away. It was called The Beautiful Game. Ben Elton wrote the words and Andrew Lloyd Webber the music. Unfortunately, it didn't do awfully well. Well, you say it's a football thing orientated. It probably didn't, but it wasn't just that. It all takes place in Northern Ireland, which during the Troubles. So, of course, that didn't go down very well with it. So it's a shame, really, because there is some nice music in the particular musical. And we're going to play one of those, and this is it. It's called, if you're waking, All the Love I Have.

How can you solve a problem like Maria? Well, they certainly did that, didn't they? Connie Fisher. And, you know, I knew from the first program that she got it. Oh, yes. Oh, yes. I knew it. I knew it. Well, it was her face, not just her voice. It was the way she looked. And I said, there's Maria. Right, now then, let's go to the big screen. And we're going to play you a piece of music which I feel ought to be played every November, the Day of Remembrance. It's a beautiful piece of music written by John Williams for the film Saving Private Ryan. And it's called Hymn to the Fallen.

A Hymn to the Fallen, written by John Williams, and came from the film Saving Private Ryan. And John Williams, he really is a master of his craft, having written all sorts of things like Schneider's List, Star Wars, Jurassic Park, oh, endless, endless. And there he, I think, surpassed himself. Okay, now then, Chess was, first of all, a hit album and one of the few shows to have a hit that was featured in dance clubs in pretty much the form it was performed on stage. In London, the show was a hit, but on Broadway, Chess was a critical and financial failure. Well, you can't win them all, can you? Here from Chess is One Night in Bangkok.

0: One Night in Bangkok from Chess, which was a great hit in the discos back in, what, the 80s. Written by Benny Anderson and Bjorn... that pair from ABBA. Yeah. Sung there by Philip Kasanov and the Fall Company from the Broadway version. OK, now or then, I don't know about you, but I was brought up on those MGM musicals and, of course, mainly Gene Kelly. And here we go with something from American in Paris. You may remember this particular sequence. It, I think it was sung along with George Guattari as well. It doesn't say him on the CD, but it just says, Gene Kelly, it's wonderful.
1: Oh, Adam, to be in love is to be alive. Jerry and I, we are so lucky, eh, Jerry?
2: Adam, he's right. There's nothing like it.
1: C'est formidable.
2: C'est magnifique.
1: Ah.

0: Yes, the wonderful American in Paris. Wonderful, written by George Gershwin and sung there by Gene Kelly and George Guitarist. Now, I don't know about you, but it does annoy me a little bit when they don't put both artists on the credits. I mean, all we had there was just his name, Gene Kelly, singing It's Wonderful, not George Guitarist. But this doesn't happen, you know, sort of once or twice. It happens quite often. Now, I've got another CD here with, again, where it doesn't give all the artists. For example, it says Half a Sixpence, and alongside it, Tommy Steele. Now, I know for a fact, because I played it, that there's also a young lady singing alongside of him. And the young lady just happens to be Marty Webb.
1: Want to find out about the lovers?

There we go. Half a Sixpence with Tommy Steele and Marty Webb. And that was Marty Webb's second musical. Her first one, which she was appearing in when she was given the part in Half a Sixpence, was called Stop the World, I Want to Get Off with Anthony Newley. Oh, that was a long time ago. Yep. OK, where are we going now? Well, we're going to Paul Robeson. How many do you remember Paul Robeson? Wonderful, deep bass voice. And here he is singing Summertime from Porgy and Bess.

wonderful voice of Paul Robeson and Summertime from Porgy and Bess. Right, now then, we're going to a show that perhaps isn't done all that often, which is a shame, really, because it's a very colourful one. It's called Kismet, and it's one of those shows where all the Arabian Nights come forth. It's that sort of costume, and it's based on the music of Borodin. And this, well, this particular song that we're going to play also became a song in the top 20 of its era. Sung by Sarah Vaughan, it's This Is My Beloved.

Sarah Vaughan, and this is my beloved from Kismet. Right, now we're going to well, it's not a song, it's a piece of music, yes? A piece of music from Dances with Wolves. You may remember that film. Came out in 1991, was directed by Kevin Costner, and starred Kevin Costner. Well, if you're going to make a film, get all the money you can, I say. Anyway, this is the John Dunbar theme, and it's a beautiful piece of music, and again, it was written by a well-known writer of film music, John Barry. You may remember that he writes all the Bond music as well. But he went out a little way on this one, and, well, just listen to this beautiful piece of music.

And here we go, the John Dunbar theme from Dances with Wolves. Now, next one, it comes from a show called Swing Time, but I think it's been sort of sorted out a little bit because it features two great artists, Bing Crosby and Fred Astaire. And the song is called Pick Yourself Up, but, well, I don't think it was in the original show of Swing Time, just like this.

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1: and
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0: 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So take a deep breath. Pick yourself up.
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1: 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I wouldn't go into that if I were you.
2: You step as lightly as a tub of lard.
1: Your dance and steps are too darn hard.
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0: 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What is more, you'll learn to tap.
1: Oh, Joe.
0: One tap.
1: Do me a favor, will you? Demonstrate.
0: Just follow me.
1: Yeah.
0: Perambulate.
1: I'll pick myself up.
0: Ah.

0: Now, if you'll just step in the office, son, I'll give you your singing lesson.
1: Oh.
0: Me. Let me hear you sing. Come here. This is going to take a bit of time. I don't think we'll have time really today. Leave your name and number, and I'll have the girl call you sometime in a fortnight.
1: Yes.
0: Eh?
1: Yeah.
0: Right?
1: Yeah.
0: Bye-bye.
2: Oh dear. Those two great artists, Bing Crosby and Fred Astaire. Pick Yourself Up, and that came from the musical Swing Dine. Well, I'm just about coming to the end of the show this hour, so, well, I hope you've enjoyed it. If you have, well, join me once again later on, perhaps. And perhaps if you're home, you'll forget all about me, but if you're still in, well, I hope you go home soon. From me, Bob Davis, goodbye.

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3: From the Sky News Centre at 1. The Lib Dems want Parliament's standards watchdog to investigate claims Nigel Farage failed to declare help from a convicted fraudster. MP Josh Babarinde says the Sunday Times report raises questions about whether the Reform UK leader followed the rules. Mr Farage's spokesman says the claims are baseless and relate to a time when he wasn't even an MP.

0: 2028. England fans are flooding into Mexico City for tonight's World Cup last 16 tie with the co-host nation. But the visitors will have to overcome storms and altitude to book a place in the quarterfinals. Meanwhile, England's women's head coach Charlotte Edwards says her players have an inspirational ahead of today's T20 World Cup final with Australia. Edwards was captain when England were crowned champions in this format in 2009, also at Lourdes. And she says they've got a lot right again 17 years later.
1: I think the team have been amazing outside of cricket, and now they've tried to reach out to young boys and girls. I guess it's all come together at the right time. I think we've had a really strong game plan, I think, in place as well, and I think really clear on everyone's roles, and you've seen that.
0: More details are emerging about Taylor Swift's New York City wedding to Travis Kelce. Those who went have told US media the couple wrote their own vows, while Paul McCartney and Stevie Nicks both performed. That's the latest. I'm Faye Rowlands.

We here at Hospital Radio Ipswich like to take you back. Back this time to the days of the 50s and 60s. Coffee shops and crackly old medium wave radios and the jukebox. Sneak out without the boss seeing you and meet up with our very own Chris Thorne every lunchtime as he selects the best from these two wonderful decades. That's a date then. Chris Thorne and you, every lunchtime at 1 o'clock here on Hospital Radio Ipswich, your bedside friend.

good afternoon and welcome to the Lunchtime Jukebox. My name is Chris Thorne and I shall be with you for the next hour or so playing you some good music. Slightly different programme today, folks, I have to tell you. Normally we play music from the 50s and the 60s, but we're going to concentrate on things to do with Buddy Holly today, and that record actually gave you a clue because, of course, that was the Big Bopper and Chantilly Lace, which was a hit in the charts in December 1958. Well, Buddy Holly is one of my favourite artists. I love his music. Don't think he made a bad record. And what I do like about him, not just his single charts or records, but the whole albums that he produced were full of some good music that still sound good to me today. And we're going to trawl through some of those and some

the things associated with Buddy Holly. That's what we're going to do in the next hour or so, so hopefully you will join me and enjoy some of this good music that Buddy Holly left us. Charles Hardin Holly was born on September the 7th, 1936 in Lubbock, and that was near the New Mexico border. His chart career, though, was amazingly a mere 2 years. That is ridiculous, isn't it, when you think of the music he left us. In Feb 57, the 20-year-old Buddy recorded That'll Be the Day, and that was his first recording. But he died in February 1959, on the 3rd of February, tragically in a plane crash when the chartered plane crashed in Iowa in a snowstorm. Buddy died along with Ritchie Valens, the Big Bopper, and of course the pilot. And the sad story is that Waylon Jennings was due to fly with them, and he gave up his place on the plane to Big Bopper because Big Bopper was suffering from a cold. So Waylon Jennings, that actually affected him quite badly, and you can imagine why. Anyway, let's get going with some music, and we'll go back to that very first record that Buddy Holly recorded in 1957, and this is it. It's That'll Be the Day.

recorded in February 1957. That was the first record that Buddy Holly recorded. But surprisingly, wasn't a hit in the charts over here. But he didn't have to wait too long to get his first hit. And in fact, in December 57, he got to number six with this one. This one is a classic by Buddy Holly. It is Peggy Sue.

good is that? That is great, isn't it? Peggy Sue there, the first hit for Mr. Buddy Holly. Well, Buddy Holly was said to be an influence to lots of groups in the 60s, and among those was the Hollies. Now, there's a bit of a dispute as to whether they were named after Buddy Holly or not. Some stories say they were, and some stories say they were named after Garland of Holly, as they made their first performance in Manchester in 1962, December 62. But certainly the Hollies do agree that Buddy Holly was an influence. Whether it helped them to choose the name, who knows? But I've got a CD now in front of me called Not Fade Away, Remembering Buddy Holly, and it's where different people pay tribute to Buddy Holly by singing some of his songs. And the first one I'm going to play for you off that CD, in fact, is a compilation of Buddy Holly and the Hollies singing Peggy Sue Got Married. It's slightly different to the original, but hopefully it won't lose any of its charm. So here we go, Buddy Holly and the Hollies singing together Peggy Sue Got Married.

something slightly different for you there. Yes, it was a Buddy Holly song, and Buddy Holly was on there, but by the magic of modern recording methods, he was singing along there with the Hollies as well, and Peggy Sue got married, and that sounded good. Different to the original, but didn't spoil the original theme of the music. OK, we're going now to another artist that sadly lost his life in that plane crash, and this is Richie Valens and his version of La Bamba.

Richie Valens there, and La Bamba. Still sounds good, doesn't it? Great stuff. I hope you're enjoying the music here on Hospital Radio Ipswich. You're listening to Chris Thorne on the Lunchtime Jukebox. Slightly different programme today, folks. We're playing music associated with that legend that was Buddy Holly. Well, sadly, he only had one number one, and that was in February 1959. Great song, and here it comes now, especially for you, It Doesn't Matter Anymore.

Oh, great stuff there. He's only number one in February 1959 for Buddy Holly. It doesn't matter anymore. And it's funny, listening to that, I used to have a reel-to-reel tape recorder, and very often the old tape used to break, and I used to stick it together with a bit of sellotape, and sometimes that made it stick when it played through the tape recorder. And that was a track that happened to, and whenever I hear that song, I wait for it to sort of jump or stick as it did on the old tape recorder. But certainly didn't jump or stick that time, did it? Because it was good old CD that you can rely on. Okay, we're going to go now to another track. We played earlier Chantilly Lace by Big Bopper. Well, did you know that he wrote a big, big hit for Johnny Preston, which was a hit in 1960? Here it comes for you now. It's Johnny Preston and Running Bear.

Yes, that was a big hit, of course, for Johnny Preston in 1960, and that was a song written by the Big Bopper. OK, going back to my CD now of people singing Buddy Holly songs, and it's another electronically produced record of a compilation of old and new, I guess, but it's a really, really nice song. I love this song, and it goes to prove that not all good songs were singles. This is off an album because it was never a hit as a single, but I think it's a terrific song and a terrific version, which is done in this case by Nancy Griffith and the Crickets. And here we go, it's Well, All Right.

So Easy There by Buddy Holly. And amazingly, that wasn't a chart hit either. You wouldn't really, well, you wouldn't believe it, really, would you? I wouldn't. Anyway, I would have thought that was guaranteed to have been a chart success. But maybe it was a B-side or maybe it was off an album. But nevertheless, a good song. Hope you enjoyed that. Well, Buddy Holly was said to be an influence on quite a few people. Amongst those were the Beatles and the Rolling Stones. So we're going to play a couple of tracks by those of their versions of songs made famous by Buddy Holly. But again, the rumour is that the Beatles actually got their name via thinking of the crickets, basically, because they were fans of Buddy Holly and the Crickets, and that's how they thought of the name The Beatles. Whether that's true or not, it's open to dispute, but that's what some of the records say. Anyway, first off then, from their album Beatles for Sale, and this is the Beatles version of Buddy's Words of Love. And following that, it's the Rolling Stones with Not Fade Away.

minute 48 seconds. That's all it was of that, but what a great song. And a big hit for the Rolling Stones, of course, Not Fade Away. And amazingly, not a hit for Buddy Holly. The records go on and on, and, well, some really, really good records weren't hits for him. That's amazing. But I'm gobsmacked. My gob has never been so smacked. OK, well, let's have a little look at 1959. Only a quick look, because I want to play as much music as I can. But in 1959, the big TV programmes were Rawhide, Bonanza, Jukebox Jury started, and also Dixon of Dock Green. Films around that time were Ben-Hur, Some Like It Hot, and a little bit of news items. Hawaii became the 50th state. Barbie dolls were introduced to us, and I think they're making a comeback, aren't they, I do believe. The BMC Mini cost £500. Xerox launched its first commercial copier. How did we ever manage before copying machines? Amazing, isn't it? You take them for granted now, but they were launched by Xerox in 1959. And the first section of the M1 was opened as well. And again, how did we manage before we had motorways? I can remember going down to Devon on holiday. We used to go to a holiday camp down in Devon. It used to take us more or less all day, I think, and used to stop halfway in a lay-by and brew up with a little camping stove and a cup of tea and egg sandwiches or whatever it was at the time. But nowadays, of course, you just get on that motorway and you drive, don't you? But in the olden days, it took all day and you just took your time, basically. And I can remember my dad's car had those, do you remember those indicators that stuck out, the arms stuck out, and they always used to get stuck on being stuck out, if you know what I mean. Ah, dear, those were the days, weren't they? Anyway, let's get back to the music. I mentioned Rawhide and I mentioned Jukebox Jury, so I'm going to play you two records now that, well, it's Rawhide and the Jukebox Jury theme. Couldn't say simpler than that. So first off, it's Mr. Frankie Lane and Rawhide.

0: Mr. Buddy Holly, yes, the man himself, and wishing. Well, I'm starting to look at the clock and thinking, am I going to have time to squeeze all these great records in? Hopefully I am, because some of them are quite short, aren't they? But I did want to include this one as well, which is actually nothing to do with Buddy Holly. I have to hold my hand up, but I think it's relevant to the sort of era that we're looking at. It's a number by Mr. Richard Digents, who I was lucky enough to see quite recently, and he does this song where he remembers 200 things from his childhood, which was, at a guess, around the 60s, so it's relevant to this programme. And see how many of these things you can remember. He's actually singing about 200, and I wouldn't mind betting you can remember most of them. Here we go then. It's Richard Digents and 200 Remembers.
1: Yeah. Whoa. Fruit salads, blackjacks and marshmallow shrimps and jubblies, bazookas and spangles and imps. The kid in the class who spoke with a lisp. And boxes of rocks on November.

great stuff there. Richard Digent's there and 200 Remembers. And if you get a chance to see him live, I do recommend it. He puts on a good show. It's just him and a guitar, tells a few stories, sings a few songs, but it's a good evening's entertainment if you like that sort of thing. So, how many of the 200 did you remember? Got to hold my hand up and say, I think I remembered almost all of them, if not all of them. But I wonder how many you remembered. A bit difficult to keep up, really, isn't it, when there's 200 being sung? But what a great idea for a song. Okay, we've got to crack on now because time's getting on and there's some more records that I want to play for you to do with Buddy Holly. So it's back to the tribute CD again, and this is a nice song that was one of the last songs he recorded, sadly, actually, and it's True Love Ways, but it's a nice version here. It was done by Peter and Gordon. They had a big hit for it in 1965, got to number two, but this is the Mavericks version of True Love Ways.

they said the day the music died, and of course that referred to Buddy Holly, but it didn't die, did it? Because the music goes on. He's left us with some great musical memories that still sound good today to me. Hope you've enjoyed the tribute that we've just done to Mr. Buddy Holly. This has been a Buddy Holly special brought to you by Hospital Radio Ipswich. Going to finish now with the last song he actually performed the night before the plane crash, and this is Brown Eyed Handsome Man, and it was actually written by Mr. Chuck Berry. And that reminds me that maybe if there's anyone out there that would like us to feature a certain artist on the Lunchtime Jukebox, then why not get in touch with us via your phone, which is on the left hand side of your Hospedia unit. You can just dial *800, leave a message, and say who you'd like to be featured on a coming up Lunchtime Jukebox. And if you're at home and you think of it, then you can also dial us on 01473 704 666, and of course you can still listen to Hospital Radio Ipswich when you're at home via the website hri.org.uk. so if you've got someone that you'd like featured on the Lunchtime Jukebox, give us a call, let us know, and we'll see what we can do for you. Hope you've enjoyed the music. Buddy Holly was great, wasn't he? The music still sounds good to me. So we're going to leave you now with the Brown Eyed Handsome Man. Thank you very much for listening, folks. I wish you a speedy recovery, and the news follows. Brown Eyed Handsome Man.

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3: From the Sky News Centre at 2, Reform's Robert Jenrick is defending his leader over claims he failed to declare support from a convicted criminal. The Sunday Times says George Cottrell helped Nigel Farage with security and social media staff and alleges it wasn't properly reported. But Reform says it was before Mr Farage became an MP. Pollster Joe Twyman from Delta Poll says it's not yet clear how it will affect public opinion.
4: Those people who have yet to make up their mind, or those people who don't have a particularly strong view either way, they can be affected, not just by this on its own, but by the cumulative effect of the series of revelations that we've seen recently.
3: It's claimed Andy Burnham's plans for a number 10 of the North would mean a major shake-up of government. Deputy Labour leader Lucy Powell says it's about moving power out of Whitehall. A cargo ship's reported coming under attack off the coast of Yemen in the Red Sea. UK Maritime Trade Operation says the vessel sent a distress alert

night sold out run at Wembley Stadium. The former One Direction stars' Together Together tour marks the most performances by any artist in a single year at the venue, surpassing Coldplay's 10 dates last summer. That's the latest. I'm Ruth McKee.

You're listening to Hospital Radio Ipswich. My name is John Alderton, and welcome to this edition of John Alderton's Classical Favourites, which started this today with music by Mozart, his serenade, Eine kleine Nachtmusik, played for us by the Sinfonia of London, conducted by Muir Mathieson. We continue now with a piece of music which I first heard when I was a member of the Suffolk Youth Orchestra in the late 1960s. In fact, Muir Mathieson was the conductor, and he introduced us to this piece by Bach in an arrangement by Sir William Walton, and it

called Sheep May Safely Graze. And on this record, it's played by, does it say? It doesn't say what the name of the orchestra is, but the conductor is Sir William Walton himself.

Music by Bach in an arrangement by Sir William Walton. And while I was listening to that, I managed to turn the record over and I found out it was in fact the Philharmonia Orchestra conducted by Sir William Walton. And the piece was called Sheep May Safely Graze. Very popular piece of music, even if you're not a great fan of classical music, is music from the Saint-Saëns Carnival of the Animals. And we're going to play a version of this from the piece, which is entitled The Swan. Now, in the original score, it's a solo cello accompanied by two pianos, but I'm not quite sure on this one, because it doesn't list the performers, whether it's going to be just cello and piano, single piano. And I know I've played that arrangement several times for cellists, and fiendishly difficult for just one piano, not so bad with two. Anyhow, enjoy.

0: The Swan from The Carnival of the Animals by Saint-Saëns. And that was, in fact, the cello and two piano versions. Some of those notes I know I certainly didn't play when I've accompanied cellos with this. Well, I was going to go to Scotland in the summer, and I was going to go to Scotland in the summer last year as well. Didn't quite get round to it, but we can do it in music now with the Glasgow Orpheus Choir, with Sir Hugh Robertson conducting. I'll let Sir Hugh announce this next piece for us.
1: The Eriski Love Lilt. You would hardly be noticing the little island of Eriski on the map at all. But it is a place, as the song proves. It is in the Hebrides, and the song, and there is no lovelier tune anywhere, was collected by Marjorie Kennedy Fraser. Blessings on her and on the folk of Eriski. The song will outlive them all, and that is the way of good songs.

the Glasgow Orpheus Choir there, conducted by their founder, Sir Hugh Robertson. In fact, he conducted them throughout the life of the choir, and that was for over 50 years. And when he decided he'd had enough, he was getting old and he wanted to retire, the choir unanimously decided to disband. Great public outcry, but they stood by their decision. And that was the Eriksay Love Lilt from Songs of the Hebrides. Music by French composer Bizet now, and La Elysienne Suite, and the prelude we're going to listen to, played for us by the Sinfonia of London, once again with Muir Mathieson conducting.

the prelude from La Elysian Suite by Bizet, played for us there by the Sinfonia of London, conducted by Muir Mathieson. Now this next item, very special recording, it was recorded in 1929, and it features the Russian composer, conductor, pianist Sergei Rachmaninoff. In fact, he appears in two of those roles. He's going to be solo pianist and composer. It's his second piano concerto, and it's the Philadelphia Orchestra with Sir Eugene Ormandy conducting. This is the first ever recording of it back in 1929. Here's the second movement.

pianist Sergei Rachmaninoff playing his own second piano concerto in the first ever recording made in 1929, so that's 90 years ago. And it's been restored, the recording has, and put onto an LP record. I don't have it on CD. In fact, all of today's programme is on old-fashioned LP records. This next one I actually found in a charity shop in Cornwall in St Ives about 4 or 5 years ago, and it features the music played by His Majesty's Royal Marines Plymouth Division back in the 1930s and 40s, and conductor Major F.J. Ricketts. And Major Ricketts joined the Royal Marines in 1904, and in 1907, after 3 years at the Military School of Music, Nella Hall, he took part in the competition for composing a march, and he came last, believe it or not. Anyhow, he changed his name because he was not allowed to write music on his own basis. It all had to be for the army. He called himself K.J. Alford, and the success of that name and the marches today remain. And we're going to listen to Major Ricketts playing the K.J. Alford March, The Standard of St. George.

Major Fred Ricketts. His pen name, K.J. Alford, and his march, the Standard of St. George, played by His Majesty's Royal Marines Plymouth Division. And that recording dates from May 1940. When I was a pupil in school in the late mid-1960s, a music teacher was a harpsichord, organ and pianist and composer called Charles Spinks, who lived deep in the Suffolk countryside near Monk's Ely. And as a performing musician, he often had musicians there to rehearse, but it didn't stop him from inviting me over for my weekly lesson. And I remember the flute player Christopher Hyde-Smith, and then a great man with a guitar, Julian Bream. And I'm featuring Julian Bream now on this next record. We're going to hear not all of it, but an extract from the Concerto for Guitar and Orchestra by Villa-Lobos. And Julian Bream is accompanied by the London Symphony Orchestra with Andre Previn conducting.

there we're going to leave the music of Villa-Lobos. His concerto, in fact, on an old-fashioned LP record, lasts for the whole of one side with no real breaks between the sections of it. Anyhow, that's Julian Bream on the guitar with André Preven conducting the London Symphony Orchestra. Back in my last year at music college, I took part in the annual music competition. There were 65 of us, and in the morning of the semi-finals, I went up on the stage and I played a Mozart sonata. And much to my amazement and surprise, I found myself scheduled for the evening concert, the final. There were just four of us, and I hadn't thought I was going to get that far, so I hadn't bothered to take my concert suit with me, so I had to get in my little car and make my way back home to get the suit. On the way back home, the car broke down, fiddled around with it and ended up with dirty hands. Anyhow, got back to the college in the evening, and one of our tasks that was set in the morning, which I hadn't had time to really look at properly, was to play a piece that we'd never seen before, a piece by Delius for piano, a short piece, 3 or 4 minutes long. Anyhow, the person who won played it from memory. And then 40 years later, my son took part in music competition at Woodbridge School, and the judge was the same man, the pianist Peter Caton, who now is going to perform for us part of the Piano Concerto No. 2 in D minor by Mendelssohn, accompanied once again by the London Symphony Orchestra with Anthony Collins conducting.

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3: From the Sky News Centre at 3, Robert Jenrick says Nigel Farage hasn't broken any rules after reports he failed to declare benefits from a convicted criminal. The Sunday Times is reporting George Cottrell helped the Reform UK leader with security and social media staff, but the party says it was before Mr Farage became an MP. Josh Clancy is the associate editor of the paper. He explains why they felt it was an important story to cover.
4: The concern is that people will go into politics and we want to know where their interests are, where their money's coming from, you know, and in the year before you go into parliament, that's particularly important because we don't want our senior politicians to be under undue influence or secret influence.
3: A man and a woman are in custody after a 22-year-old was stabbed to death in West London. Haroon Hassan died in Hounslow in the early hours of last Tuesday. More sport in a moment, but first, thousands of England fans are in Mexico City for tonight's last 16 World Cup clash with the co-host nation. Bad weather is forecast at the Azteca Stadium, where their opponents have a formidable record. Meanwhile, here, a heatwave could be declared in parts of southeast England tomorrow, with temperatures forecast to hit 31 degrees Celsius. A week-long warning came into force yesterday. And in sport, it's World Cup final day at Lord's. England's women cricketers take on Australia for the T20 crown, something the home nation have only won once before. Former England men's captain Nasser Hussain says the Aussies will be hard to beat.
5: It's set up nicely, two unbeaten sides, both of whom have just sort of coasted through the group stages and coasted through semi-finals. History tells you that Australia are favourites. They've won their last six finals against England, but this England side

I would like to welcome all patient staff and listeners who are joining us this afternoon. Welcome to the Time Machine with the Time Lord Marty Wild on Hospital Radio Ipswich, where we go through time and space to bring you a compact one-hour show. You heard there, Give Me Your Heart Tonight, Shakin' Stevens, number 11, 1982. The next one, we go back to 1950. Harbour Lights, Sammy Kaye, Tony Alarm and the Cadets on the Archive Hits.

Harbour Lights, Sammy Kay and Tony Allan, and Cadets 1950 on the archive hits. From that 1950 to 1999, December. And this is I Wanna Be With You. This is Mandy Moore.

I Wanna Be With You, Mandy Moore, December 1999. The next one here is I Will, Vic Dana from 1961 on Bolton Records. This is the first version. It was covered by Billy Fury.

Vic Dana and I Will from the very, very early 60s. Now going back to 1934 with Nick Lucas, and this is All We Know.

For All We Know, Nick Lucas from 1934. From 1934, we go to 1976 now. This is Chicago, and this is If You Leave Me Now.

1970s there, Chicago, and If You Leave Me Now. There's lots of birthday songs out there if you just look on the website for them. I picked one here. This is Happy Birthday, My Darling. This is Russell Arm. This is from 1954, though, and this is on the Epic label.

A song from 1954 there, Russell Arnes, and Happy Birthday, My Darling, on the Epic label. Now, I'll be seeing you. This is Nor Orna from the Philippines.

I'll be seeing you, Noor Orna, from the Philippines. Now we're going to have... This is Anne Williams, and she's doing a medley of Galway Bay, Fields of Anfrim, and the Isle Infirmary. Right, here we go now, and this is...

Well, yes, okay. Anne Williams was the singer, and I'll go for these songs again just in case I messed up any album. First one was Galway Bay, Fields for Anfury, and the Isle of Innisfree. That was the medley. Now I'll hold you in my heart. And this is Glen Campbell.

country and western there, Glen Campbell, and I'll Hold You in My Heart. This next one you can get a little bit maybe overwhelmed by. If you keep up with it, please do. But if you can't, just don't worry about it. This is I'm My Own Grandpa. This is Homer and Jeffrey.

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I really can't. You to carry on trying to get that one in your head sort of thing. I've called I'm My Own Grandpa, Home and Jeffries. Now this one here is In a Shady Nook by a Babbling Brook. Donald Pierce from 1944 on the Decca label. It's also Donald Pierce's signature tune.

In a shady nook by a babbling brook, Donald Pierce from 1944. This is In the Misty Moonlight. This is Jerry Wallace from 1964.

rich, or I could be poor. But if you were by my side, I could be any place in this whole wide world, and I know I'd be satisfied.

In the Misty Moonlight, Jerry Wallace from 1964. Now we're going to have two gospel songs back to back. This is In the Garden and No Night There. Two gospel songs from Marion Talley from 1926.

there in the garden and no night there. Two gospel songs from Marion Talley from 1926. I don't need to tell you how far back that's going. Now, Indescribably Blue, Elvis Presley recorded the 10th of June 1966.

Elvis in the 60s with Indescribably Blue. Now it keeps right on hurting. This is Shelley Fabares, a cover of the Johnny Tilton song. Shelley is the only female actress to star in Elvis Presley with him in three of his films. This is It Keeps Right on Hurtin'.

0: On behalf of myself, Marty Ward, I would like to thank you for listening. I wish your patients in hospital a very speedy recovery. Do look after yourselves, stay safe, and it all requires me to do is to wish you all the very, very best. Marty Ward, signing off.
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3: From the Sky News Centre at 4, Reform UK's Robert Jenrick says there's nothing wrong with Nigel Farage receiving gifts from a man convicted of fraud. According to the Sunday Times, George Cottrell gave the party's leader support and use of a rented property before he was elected. Lib Dem MP Max Wilkinson was elected on the same day. He says he had to learn the rules of Parliament at the time.
4: One of those elements was sitting down with the people from the Standards Office, and they were very clear that if we'd received gifts or donations or hospitality amounting to more than £300 in the year before we were elected, then we should take a pretty expansive view of what we would be declaring.
3: A man and a woman, both aged 21, have been arrested on suspicion of murder after a man was stabbed to death in West London. 22-year-old Haroon Hassan died in Hounslow last Tuesday. It's claimed Andy Burnham's plans for Number 10 of the North will result in a powerful reorganisation of government. Deputy Labour leader Lucy Powell also insists it's about taking power from Whitehall. England are being warned they will struggle tonight playing at altitude in Mexico City. The last 16 World Cup game is at the Azteca Stadium, more than 7,000 feet above sea level. And Novak Djokovic is in action at Wimbledon as he searches for a 25th Grand Slam at the age of 39. Let's go live to Lewis Mason on centre court.
5: Yes, and he's in control against qualifier Roman Safulin with a two-set lead. But Djokovic hasn't been too happy with his performance and got himself in trouble with a warning from the umpire for his choice of language. Women's fourth seed Jessica Pegula is through, while 2024 champion Barbora Krejcikova has levelled things at one set all against Karolina Muchova.
3: And Harry Styles has wrapped up his 12-night run at Wembley Stadium. It's the most performances by any artist in a single year at the venue, surpassing Coldplay's 10 dates last summer. That's the latest. I'm Ruth McKee.

patience. Take that for starters today on The Gentle Breeze from Hospital Radio Ipswich. Hello, this is Patrick with you, playing some jolly fine tunes like Simply Red.

Yes, I think we will play some more Motown before we finish at 5. Marvin Gaye and Tammy Terrell, Ain't Nothing Like the Real Thing. This is Hospital Radio Ipswich. For patients, staff, volunteers and visitors here at Ipswich Hospital. Hello, if you're listening on Bedside Channel 1, whether you're somewhere else at home perhaps, connecting home to hospital bed for the loved one, smart speakers tuned in to Hospital Radio Ipswich, or maybe you've got your ear pods in and you've got us on your phone, hri.org.uk, wherever, however, you're most welcome. Let's go way back and an update as well.

The Gentle Breeze from Hospital Radio Ipswich. The Flamingos had a hit with that back in 1959. And then along came Art Garfunkel, mid-70s, and took it into the charts once more. I Only Have Eyes for You. 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

Taylor Swift's love story. And this is the tale of Matthew and Son on the gentle breeze from Hospital Radio Ipswich. Cat Stevens rolling back the years.

Cat Stevens, Matthew and Son. They've been working all day. 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They've been working all day, feeding patient staff, volunteers and visitors. 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My goodness me, Sam Cooke. Remember this?

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We here at Hospital Radio Ipswich like to take you back. 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Coffee shops and crackly old medium wave radios and the jukebox. Sneak out without the boss seeing you and meet up with our very own Chris Thorne every lunchtime as he selects the best from these two wonderful decades. 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

Beach Boys, Bit of Sunshine on The Gentle Breeze from Hospital Radio Ipswich. 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Lady Antebellum, Need You Now, Bit of Classy Country on Hospital Radio Ipswich.

Leona Lewis, Better in Time. I Need You Now from Lady Antebellum. Hey, so much great music right here on Hospital Radio Ipswich. Jazz every night, apart from Saturdays at 5 with Mike Bugg. And John Alderson, weekday afternoons at 2 with some wonderful classical favourites. And he's back again at midnight, every early hour of the morning, every day. Midnight Classics with John Alderson. If we're a little bit lucky and with a following wind on the gentle breeze, we can slip in a couple of classics. Beatles to begin.

Well, we've certainly gone through the decades today on The Gentle Breeze, haven't we? What with Simply Red and Aswad and Petula Clark, Art Garfunkel, Temptations, Taylor Swift, Beatles, Penny Lane. And if you enjoyed the music on The Gentle Breeze, then I'm pretty confident you'll love Night Moods tonight, just after the 10 o'clock news, right here on Hospital Radio Ipswich for patients, staff, volunteers and visitors to Ipswich Hospital. 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
3: From the Sky News Centre at 5, Nigel Farage's party is denying he broke parliamentary rules by failing to declare help from a friend. George Cottrell spent time in a US jail for wire fraud, and the Sunday Times reports he helped the Reform UK leader with security and social media staff. But the party insists any support relates to before Mr Farage became an MP and says there was nothing to declare. Robert Jenrick is its Treasury spokesman.
4: He's an old friend of Nigel. And he supported him in the past before Nigel was even a member of parliament. He has no formal role within Reform.
3: More sport in a moment, but first, Mexico fans have been trying to disrupt England's sleep ahead of the World Cup game tonight by setting off fireworks outside the team hotel. It's the latest issue the Three Lions have had to deal with ahead of the last 16 tie in Mexico City. It's claimed Andy Burnham's plans for Number 10 North would mean a major shake-up of government. Deputy Labour leader Lucy Powell says it's about moving power out of Whitehall. Wiltshire Police has referred itself to the watchdog following previous involvement with a murder suspect. A man's being questioned over a fatal car crash near Royal Wootton Bassett on Tuesday. At Wimbledon, Novak Djokovic has been in action as he searches for a 25th Grand Slam at the age of 39. Let's go live to Lewis Mason, who's on centre court.
5: Yes, he's been frustrated this afternoon, but Djokovic is closing in on the quarterfinals, 2-1 up against Roman Safiulin. In the women's draw for the 9th Wimbledon in a row, a new name will be added to the trophy. 2024 champ Barbora Krejcikova, who was the only previous winner remaining, lost to Karolina Mikova.
3: And Ferrari Charles Leclerc has won the British Grand Prix. George Russell was second and Lewis Hamilton was third. That's the latest. I'm Ruth McKee.

Still going strong, the Dutch Swing College Band. Started out in 1945. That little piece was called Casper's Eye. On the show today, we've got music from Humphrey Lyttelton, Acca Bilk and Count Basie. There's going to be songs from Marion Montgomery, Bette Midler,

Isn't it romantic? Music in the night, a dream that can be heard. Isn't it romantic?

0: Romantic.
1: Diana Krall with a song written by Rodgers and Hart. It was first performed by Maurice Chevalier and Jeanette MacDonald in the 1932 film Love Me Tonight. A song now from Al Jarreau.

Sound of Music, of course. If you were to list your favourite things, would you list the same things as that? I don't think so. I'll accept girls with white dresses and crisp apple strudels, but I'm not quite so sure about wild geese that fly with the moon on their wings or whiskers on kittens. A big band spot now, and here is the Count Basie Orchestra with a track from his album April in Paris. Track Corner Pocket.

Marion Montgomery was an American singer that was born in Mississippi. She came to this country in her 30s to do a season with Johnny Dankworth and his orchestra. West over here, she met the pianist and arranger Laurie Holloway. And 6 months after they met, they got married. And she made her home in the UK. She used to regular on our TVs in the 70s. Often used to be on the Michael Parkinson show. And I think she appeared once or twice with Morecambe and Wise as well. Here she is singing Sweet Georgia Brown.

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Yes, Peter Cincotti, a young singer-songwriter from New York. And several songs, actually, with that title called Some Kind of Wonderful, but that particular song was an original song written by Peter Cincotti himself.

0: Jack O'Bilkin is Paramount Jazz Band. One of my favourite songs now. It's an old Peggy Lee song, but it's recently sung here by Bette Midler. The song, Is That All There Is?
1: I remember when I was a very little girl, our house caught on fire. I'll never forget the look on my father's face as he gathered me up in his arms and raced through the burning building out onto the pavement. I stood there, shivering in my pajamas, and watched the whole world go up in flames. And when it was all over, I said to myself, is that all there is to a fire? Is that all there is?

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And when I didn't, I said to myself,

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If that's the way she feels about it, why doesn't she just end it all? Oh no, not me. I'm in no hurry for that final disappointment.

Yes, that's from Bette Midler's album, The Peggy Lee Songbook. John Prue. Now, just tell you how he spells his name. It's P-R-O-U-L-X, but I'm assured he pronounces it John Prue. He's an American singer-songwriter who loves Chet Baker. His voice has a remarkable resemblance to Chet's, but whilst Chet Baker was a trumpeter, John Prue is a pianist and a very good one as well. From his album called Baker's Dozen, his John Prue version of Time After Time.

Yes, the man's name is John Prue. Time after time. A song now from a Brazilian singer. She resides in New York, but, born down in Brazil. It looks like Elaine. I think she pronounces it Ilani. Ilani Elias, her name is. Here she is with a song that came from the 1953 musical Kismet. The song Baubles, Bangles and Beads.

Baubles, Bagels and Beads. Eliana Elias. Yes. That's Joe Peace now, and we'll have a piece from My Fair Lady. This is from an album that Andre Previn made with his friends, Shelley Mann, and some others as well, I think. And I think there's a quartet, I think, on here. So it's from his album. Andre Previn plays My Fair Lady, and the piece, On the Street Where You Live.

Yes, Stacey Kent with Anything Goes from Cole Porter's musical Anything Goes. Actually, the song is called You're the Tops, but that quote brings our programme to a close for another evening. We'll be back with more jazz tomorrow night at the same time, 5 o'clock. For me now, it's a very good night to you. Bye for now.

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3: From the Sky News Centre at 6. Robert Jenrick says Nigel Farage hasn't broken any rules after reports he failed to declare benefits from a convicted criminal. The Sunday Times is reporting George Cottrell helped the Reform UK leader with security and social media staff, but the party says it was before Mr Farage became an MP. Josh Glancy is the associate editor of the paper.
4: The concern is that people will go into politics and we want to know where their interests are, where their money's coming from. You know, and in the year before you go into Parliament, that's particularly important because we don't want our senior politicians to be under undue influence or secret influence.
3: Thousands of England fans are in Mexico City for the last 16 World Cup clash with the co-host nation. Forecasters are predicting a 60% chance of thunderstorms at kickoff, which may delay the match. A man and a woman, both aged 21, have been arrested on suspicion of murder after a man was stabbed to death in West London. 22-year-old Haroon Hassan died in Hounslow last Tuesday. It's hoped £10 billion of upgrades to health service technology will help cut waiting times in England. Officials say AI will be rolled out to all NHS app users by April 2028. Hundreds of thousands of mourners are gathering again in Tehran to say goodbye to Ayatollah Ali Khamenei. The former supreme leader's funeral will continue until Thursday when he'll be buried. One of the big favourites to win the men's tournament at Wimbledon has progressed, Lewis Mason reports.
5: Novak Djokovic has put his frustrations aside to reach the quarterfinals at Wimbledon with a four-set win against qualifier Roman Safiulin. Agitated throughout, the seven-time winner was warned about his language during the match by the umpire, but he prevailed. A little less vintage than earlier in the week, but job done, and the hope of winning a record 25th Grand Slam remains.
3: And Ferrari's Charles Leclerc has won the British Grand Prix. George Russell was second and Lewis Hamilton third. That's the latest. I'm Ruth McKee.

sound of Kate Bush on your bedside friend Stu's 80s hits. It's live. 1 hour of 80s nostalgia for you, the patients of the Ipswich Hospital. Kate Bush running up the hill. We've got some really good 80s classics on the way. So stick around while we play some of the songs that you may have been growing up on.

That's Running in the Family on Stu's 80s Hits. It's level 42. 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You can do it via the bedside as well as *800. The Ipswich number of 01473 704 666. That's 704 666.

say she's probably one of the most pin-up girls of the 80s. From Smash Hits magazine. I remember my sister having the Smash Hits magazine, and she was listening to that song and numerous other ones from Blondie, aka Debbie Harry. This is Stu's 80s Hits, live across the wards, playing some of the best songs from the best decade in the world. So, songs coming up in the next couple of minutes from a sister combo. One of them was a Page 3 model, and also the original girl band, all playing up in the next couple of minutes here on Hospital Radio.

Oh, I've written his songs of Annika. Not Annika Rice, the one who used to do that Daredevil challenge, Annika. Annika and a Japanese boy on your bedside, friend. It's Stu's 80s hits with some great songs to come. And now I said, the original girl band, here it is.

the Bananarama singing about a planet. And I've got a song coming up in the next few minutes about a continent. It's all worldly here. Stu's 80s hits with Bananarama. Now, these were the girls who were, one of them was a former Page of Three model, and they are sisters. One of the best songs from the 1988. Here we go. It's Mel and Kim.

0: another great song, Toto Africa, from Stu's 80s hit, live across the wards, playing some really good 80s songs. So coming up in a few minutes, we talk a little bit gold, and also a song that reminds me of Spitting Image. Can you remember it? It's all coming up here on Hospital Radio.
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Oh, what a song. Thomas Dolby, Hyperactive, Stu's 80s hits. Now, what do you remember about the 80s? Well, personally, I was at high school in the 80s, just across the road, actually, from not far from here, at St. Albans. But I do remember, what was your favourite TV car? I've gone on a lot of the old 80s nostalgia websites, and the vote is in. Who do you think it is? Is it black or is it orange? Find out in the next couple of minutes after I play this one, this golden one.

Band of Ballet and Gold on your hospital radio, Stu's 80s Hits. So I'll ask you a question. What was the most common and most popular car in the 80s? Was it orange or was it black? Well, you're talking orange, the General Lee from the Dukes of Hazzard, or Kit from Knight Rider. Personally, I loved Kit and I loved Knight Rider, but there was something about being able to jump into the car without the doors being open. Right, this is the Bell Stars on Stu's 80s Hits live on Hospital Radio.

are the Bell Stars and Sign of the Times, Stu's 80s hit, live and direct around the wards on Channel 1. 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We've still got some monster songs. Here is that song I mentioned about Spitting Image. Oh yeah, Land of Confusion. It's Genesis.

Kids Genesis on Stu's 80s hits. My guilty pleasure song. I do love that song. Especially when you're by yourself in a studio. Anyway, more great songs on Stu's 80s hits. It's got Shalimar now and Night to Remember.

are the sounds of Shalabar on Stu's 80s hits, A Night to Remember, where we play some of the best songs and talk about nostalgia, like the things like Rubik's Cube. What was your favourite sweet as a child? Well, it's time, unfortunately, for the last one. And what a good song it is now.

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3: From the Sky News Centre at 7. Mexican fans have been doing their best to unsettle England's World Cup preparations by creating a din outside the team hotel. Joe Rawson is in Mexico City.
4: The Mexican fans tried to disrupt England's preparations ahead of the match tonight by setting off fireworks and blaring music outside of the team hotel overnight. The supporters gathered around 2 a.m, although they were kept around 200 metres away by a heavy police presence. Thomas Tuchel dismissed concerns about the disturbance, insisting the 6 p.m. local time kickoff gives his players plenty of time to rest.
3: Reform UK's Robert Jenrick says there's nothing wrong with Nigel Farage receiving gifts from a man convicted of fraud. According to the Sunday Times, George Cottrell gave the party's leader support and use of a rented property before he was elected. An 84-year-old retired priest has been arrested for expressing support for banned group Palestine Action. Sue Parfitt was part of a protest outside the headquarters of the Metropolitan Police. A cargo ship's reported coming under attack off the coast of Yemen in the Red Sea. Officials say the vessel sent a distress alert near Hodeida. Novak Djokovic has put his frustrations aside to reach the quarterfinals at Wimbledon with a four-set win against qualifier Roman Safiulin. The seven-time winner was warned about his language during the match. Djokovic has apologised and says it was a tough challenge.
5: I don't get to feel inferior from back of the court with too many players, to be honest, throughout my career. Today, it was one of those days where I didn't want to stay in the rally for too long, to be honest. So I had to mix things up.
3: And Australia have beaten England by 7 wickets to win the Women's T20 Cricket World Cup final at Lourdes. England were asked to bat but could only set a target of 151. That's the latest. I'm Ruth McKee.

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So we shall be looking at one of the people we've classified as a Suffolk hero, playing a track from our featured artist of the day, and finally testing you to see if you really know your Suffolk. There we are, all the ingredients for the stretch. Where are we going to next? Oh, a latest recording from Paul Carrack, I think. And it sounds just like this. Yeah, yeah. Don't wait too long, he says. Yeah.

That one swings along nicely. Now, did you realise that before becoming a founding father, Benjamin Franklin considered becoming a swimming teacher? It's amazing what people get up to in their lives that you don't understand or never get to hear. But anyway, something you are going to get to hear now is details of our Suffolk hero. This is whereby we run very quickly through somebody's life, the main points of, and because they were born in Suffolk, because they worked in Suffolk, or because they just fell in love with Suffolk, we're not fussy. Veteran actor Sir John Mills was born on the Norfolk-Suffolk border near Belton in Yarmouth, and despite being the son of a headmaster, knew his life would be on stage. His family moved to Felixstowe when he was in his teens. It was at this time that he changed his name from Lewis Ernest Watts Mills simply to just Jack. I love living in Felixstowe and have many happy memories of being near the sea, he says. That's where I started acting. I played

Gardner in the Paper Chase with the Vickers Amateur Dramatic Society. I also understudied the leading man. I was so keen I gave it my all. All of this time I was working for R.W. Poole, the corn merchants in Ipswich. I used to commute every day from Felixstowe to Ipswich by train and get off at Derby Road and walk into town to save sixpence. In the late 1929s, he joined a troupe called the Quaints and set off on a tour of the Far East, where he met his future wife, Mary Hayley Bell. Sir John went on to star in a number of classic films, including Dive at Dawn, This Happy Breed, Great Expectations, Scott of the Antarctic, Ice Cold in Alex, The Coldit Story, I Was Monty's Double, Dunkirk, Tunes of Glory, Oh What a Lovely War, and of course, Gandhi. Sir John Mills died in 2005, peacefully at his home in Buckinghamshire, aged 97, after a short illness.

That's Ed Welsh and Clowns. Now, I think I almost forgot to mention earlier on that we have, well, I did mention, I think, in the intro, we have a quick quiz, but I don't think I explained to you it's coming along fairly shortly. And what's the purpose? Well, it's just a case of finding out whether our old grey matter works well or not. Now, it's most important we don't get brain dead, isn't it? Yes, I know one or two people that failed on that score. Anyway, some notes here from Mr. Khrushchev. Do you remember him? The boss of the Soviet Union. In 1958, Chairman Mao invited Khrushchev to a swimming meeting, knowing he couldn't swim. Ah, Khrushchev had to wear armbands. Now, that would have been a sight, wouldn't it? I like the idea of that. I also like the idea of Billy Fury singing Jealousy.

just noticed this evening something that's cropped up purely by coincidence, but we'll go into that later on after the quick quiz. This is where I ask six easy questions and you come up with six easy answers. That's the theory anyway. Question one. What is the American word for what the British call a lift? Second question. In which national park is the Old Faithful geyser to be found? Question 3. Samuel Longhorn Clemens was the real name of which American writer? Fourth question. Which American city is nicknamed the Windy City? Question 5. Who won both an Oscar and a Golden Globe for Best Actress for her roles in Boys Don't Cry and Million Dollar Baby? And lastly, question 6. Which technology entrepreneur is the CEO of both Tesla and SpaceX? So they're the six questions. And while you ponder on that, we're going to hear from Billy J. Kramer and From a Window. And what I've just noticed is we've had Billy Joe Spears, Billy Fury, and now Billy J. Kramer. Purely coincidental, I'm told.

Right, okay, so that's another Billy out the way. Now let's see how you do with these quick questions, and now we get round to the quick answers. If you remember, question one was, what is the American word for what the British call a lift? Well, that's, of course, an elevator. Question two was, in which national park is the Old Faithful geyser to be found? And that's Yellowstone Park. Question three was, Samuel Longhorn Clemens was the real name of which American writer? And that was Mark Twain. Which American city is nicknamed the Windy City? That was question four. That's Chicago. Frank Sinatra sung about the Windy City quite a few times, I think, there. And question five, who won both an Oscar and a Golden Globe for the Best Actress for her roles in Boys Don't Cry and Million Dollar Baby? That was Hilary Swank. And lastly, which technology entrepreneur is the CEO of both Tesla and SpaceX? That's got to be Elon Musk, isn't it? Yes. As they say, it's a musk of an answer. OK, so there we are. Did you get 6 out of 6? Yeah, come on, because your brain matter, I'm sure, is in perfect working order. Just like mine, occasionally gets a bit of fog passing through. But anyway, 6 out of 6? All right, then, let's try 5 out of 6. Do you know what? I'm thinking about playing a record which I'm very fond of. I just rediscovered it. As a kid, I liked it. And now I've discovered it again. It's Simon and Garfunkel, and it's entitled My Little Town.

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0: How about a little bit of McFly? Because it's all about you.

Now, the first man to swim the English Channel later toured a show where he floated in a tank for 128 hours. Good grief, that's a long show, isn't it? And the number of hours that Britons spend watching the one show in 2015 is greater than the number of hours that have passed since humans first left Africa. I shall ponder on that one.

0: Patrick Uwe and I Love America. Now, Robert Walden Cassotto, a finger-snapping swinger, sensitive folk rocker, crammed a lot into his short life. He wrote not only for many of his own songs, but hits for Tim Harding and Jerry and the Pacemakers in addition. He was, it seemed, all things to all people. He once said it was his aim to be universally accepted as an entertainer and human being. Walden took his stage name from a Chinese restaurant's malfunctioning sign. So with the first three letters of the word Mandarin unlit, he became Bobby Darin. Bobby's forecast he would be a legend by the time he was 25 years old, with the huge hit Mack the Knife at number one for 9 weeks in the Hot 100, put him near legendary status 2 years early. Sadly, his belief that he would not live past 30 years of age wasn't much of an underestimate. On December the 20th, 1973, the singer died of a heart attack, aged 37.
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0: And here's Bobby Darin.

0: I've been thinking as well, actually, Bobby. During the launch of BBC Two in 1964, apparently a kangaroo got stuck in the studio lift at Television Centre. I bet they held up things for a while, but I guess with one leap he was free. And for the Queen's coronation in 1953, people dressed up as TV sets, would you believe? Strange behaviour, isn't it?
1: If you'd like a request played this evening on Hospital Radio at Switch, give us a call on the internal telephone. The number is 6666, and that equates to Ipswich 704666.
0: You can also place your requests by dialing *800 from your Hospedia device, and that's free of charge. Are you up for a bit of Van Morrison? Streamline Train.

foot tapper if ever there was one. We who work and live in Suffolk sometimes get carried away and forget that there are little corners of the county that we don't really know that well. So this feature, So You Think You Know Suffolk, is designed to try and just fill in one or two little gaps. And today we're looking at a place called Eye. It's a picturesque market town and civil parish in the north of Suffolk, about 4 miles south of Ipswich. I beg your pardon, 4 miles south of Diss. There's a big difference there. The population in 2011 was estimated to be 2,361. Surprisingly, it has more listed buildings than Lavenham, plenty of independent shops, a castle, and one of the finest churches in the county. Eye is one of the smallest towns in Suffolk and was once the smallest borough in England. It's also one of the most enjoyable towns in the county to visit if you enjoy history itself. The name of the town comes from the Saxon term for an island, a reference to the fact that Eye was once surrounded by marsh and water. At the centre of Eye is a Victorian town hall built of flint and brick. In 1857, the design was by architect E.B. Lamb and wasn't to everybody's tastes, and the hall caused a controversy when it was first built. The best place to get a good view over Eye is from the walls of Eye Castle. The castle mound was built in the 11th century and has a stone keep which was added later. So there we are, that's your information about Eye, in the north of our county, but still fairly important. Well, all of Suffolk's important come to that. Oh, it's Sandy Shaw. She'll stop at nothing.

Clothering is a Midlands word for a heavy downpour. And solifrey is Icelandic for the time off given to staff to enjoy good weather. Oh, that's interesting. Put that one down in your diary. When you get back to work, you can say to the boss, I fancy a bit of solifrey. Yes, they do in Iceland. Why not in Ipswich? And psychogumiae is ancient Greek for a person who is aroused by garlic? Do we really need to know that?

very, very depressed this morning. You've all come in and you've cheered us all up, and it's absolutely brilliant. You do a wonderful job. I'd like to take this opportunity to say thanks very much for all that you do for all the patients in hospital.

There else. There's Paul and Mary Ford, followed by Dusty Springfield with Long After Tonight Is All Over. It'll be over shortly. We're getting towards the end of the programme, bit by bit. And I just noticed that in our strange facts department, a sialist is someone who knows less than they pretend. I think we all know somebody like that. And lastly, one thing that'll make you grin, perhaps, the French language has no word for shrug. Incredible, isn't it? Let's try a bit of Jim Lee. And he tells us, I am the greatest.

Well, I think he really means that. Jim Lees and I'm the Greatest. We're getting perilously close to the end of the show. But time for Bill Haley to Don't Knock the Rock.

stopping at this part of the programme to remind you that you can get free-of-charge requests, which are being taken now on Star 800, which is Ipswich 704666, or the equivalent of. So don't miss out. Give us a call. Get a record in the queue for this evening. A request to play between 8 and 10.

Well, thank you for listening. Another edition's been gone past, consigned to history. Take care of yourselves, and don't forget you can hear another edition at the same time tomorrow. Bye for now.

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3: From the Sky News Centre at 8. Thousands of England fans are in Mexico City for the last 16 World Cup clash later with co-host nation. Bad weather is forecast at the Azteca Stadium, where their opponents have a formidable record. Altitude will also be a factor, but these fans are confident of a win.
4: No doubt about it. No doubt in my mind. Can't wait.
5: I saw the bus come in and I cried. I was crying. I feel more English than Mexican.
6: It's going to be hard, but I think we just got to try and keep a clean sheet for the first 20 minutes.
3: Robert Jenrick says Nigel Farage hasn't broken any rules after reports he failed to declare benefits from a convicted criminal. The Sunday Times is reporting George Cottrell helped the Reform UK leader with security and social media staff, but the party says it was before Mr Farage became an MP. An 84-year-old retired priest has been arrested for expressing support for banned group Palestine Action. Sue Parfitt was part of a protest outside the headquarters of the Metropolitan Police, marking 1 year since the ban came into force. A man and a woman are in custody after a 22-year-old was stabbed to death in West London. Haroon Hassan died in Hounslow in the early hours of last Tuesday. And the women's top seed is out of Wimbledon, with Aryna Sabalenka losing in the fourth round against Naomi Osaka in straight sets. The world number one also suffered an early exit at the French Open last month and said she wanted to quit tennis due to her frustration. Sabalenka says she needs to clear her head.
7: I don't want to even like think about ranking at this point. I just want to go, get completely drunk, forget about tennis and try to get better in a better shape.
3: And Australia have beaten England by 7 wickets to win the Women's T20 Cricket World Cup final at Lord's. England were asked to bat but could only set a target of 151. That's the latest. I'm Ruth McKee.

National Workaholics Day, Pet Remembrance Day, and Apple Turnover Day. 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This is the Cominards. 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
1: Well, as you know, in this programme, we take a look at birthdays and anniversaries this day in music. And today, born on July the 5th, 1920, was Smiley Lewis, R&B singer, who wrote One Night in... We wrote One Night, covered by Elvis Presley, and I Hear You Knocking, 1955, US number 2 by Gail Storm. And a UK number 1, US number 2 single by Dave Edmunds.

Dave Edmonds, and I hear you knocking. Now, in 1943, Canadian musician, songwriter, film composer, producer and actor Robbie Robertson. He joined the Hawks in 1962, who became known as the Band. Bob Dylan and the Hawks toured the United States throughout 1965 and a world tour the following year. As a songwriter, Robertson is credited for writing The Wait, The Night They Drove Old Dixie Down, Up on Cripple Creek, Broken Arrow and Somewhere Down the Lazy River. The Crazy River.

0: That's Harper's Bazaar and the 59th Street Bridge song, Feeling Groovy. Now it's time for our five easy questions. Sorry about that. Here we go for our five easy questions. That's five questions. No prize, a bit of game, for fun. Here we go. Question one. What part of the body of a Manx cat is missing, which is present on most other animals, other cats? Question two. Which bear is the largest meat-eating land animal? And question three. What do all mammals feed their babies on? Question four. Which part of a human includes loops and whorls? And question five. In which hemisphere do penguins live in the wild? I'll give the answers in 15 minutes' time.
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Stephen Wolfe and Born to be Wild, because Michael Monnock from the band, he's a guitarist, was born today in 1946. Now let's go forward 2 years to 1948. Cassie Gaines, backing singer for best known for her work with southern rock band Lynyrd Skynyrd. This is their great Freebird, Hospital Radio.

Huey Lewis and the News, the power of love, because today in 1950, Huey Lewis has his birthday. Now in 1954, Jimmy Crespo, the American guitarist for Aerosmith, was born in 1954. Here they are, this is Aerosmith with Young Blood and Lainey Wilson and Wild Woman.

0: Aerosmith, Youngblood and Lainey Wilson and Wild Woman. Now, time for our five questions. I'm a bit late for the answers at the moment. Here we go. Question one. What part of the body of a Manx cat is missing, which is present on most other cats? That's its tail. Question two. Which bear is the largest meat-eating land animal? That's the polar bear. Question three. What do all mammals feed their babies on? That's milk. Question four. Which part of the human includes loops and whorls? That's fingerprints. And question five. In which hemisphere do penguins live in the wild? That is the southern hemisphere.
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Mark Cohen, Walking in Memphis. Now it's time for the Band of the Week. This week, the Band of the Week is ABBA. ABBA were a Swedish pop music group formed in Stockholm in 1972 by Agneta Fältskog, Björn Ulvaeus, Benny Andersson and Anna Frid Lyngstad. They were among the most renowned and commercially successful musical groups in history. In 1974, ABBA won the Eurovision Song Contest for Sweden with their song Waterloo. In 2005, Waterloo was chosen as the best song in the competition's history during the 50th anniversary celebrations. During their peak, ABBA comprised two married couples, Fältskog and Ulvaeus, and Lyngstad and Andersson. As their fame grew, their personal lives suffered, leading to the dissolution of both marriages. Their relationships' changes were reflected in the group's later music, which featured darker and more introspective lyrics. After ABBA disbanded in December 1982, Andersson and Ulvaeus continued their success writing music for stage musicals and films, while Fältskog and Lyngstad pursued solo careers. 10 years after the group's breakup, the compilation of ABBA Gold was released and became a worldwide bestseller. In 1999, ABBA's music was adapted into Mamma Mia, a stage musical toured globally. As October 2024, it remains one of the 10 longest-running productions on Broadway. It closed in 2015, and The West End still running. A film with the same name, released in 2008, became the highest-grossing film in the United Kingdom that year. A sequel, Mamma Mia, Here We Go Again, was released in 2018. In 2016, the group reunited and started working on a digital avatar concert tour. Newly recorded songs were announced in 2018. Voyage, their first new album in 40 years, was released on 5th of November 2021, to positive critical reviews and strong sales. ABBA Voyage, a concert residency, featured ABBA in virtual avatars, opened in May 2022 at the purpose-built ABBA Arena in London, to universal acclaim. The seven times weekly concerts passed the 4 million attendance mark in April 2026 and are estimated to have contributed to excess of £2 billion to the UK economy. ABBA Voyage concerts in their fourth year continue to play to packed houses. Here's ABBA with Waterloo and then Just a Notion.

That's two songs from our band of the week this week, ABBA. Now, Irish singer born in 1973 is Rosin Murphy, who first became known in the 1990s as one half of the pop duo group Moloko, alongside the English musician Mark Bryden, who had the 1999 UK number 4 single Sing It Back. After the breakup of Moloko, Murphy embarked on a solo career.

That's Maloko and Sing It Back. Now some birthdays but aren't music related. Paul Smith, the designer, is 80. Eddie Falco, the American actress, she's 63. Gianfranco Zola, the former Italian footballer, he's 60. Suzanne Doyle, the English actress, she's 60. And Anne-Marie Mesmo, the 47-year-old French professional tennis player. And Joe Lysett, the comedian, he's 38 today. We'll leave you this hour with Westlife and Swear It Again.

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2: From the Sky News Centre at 9, Mexico fans have been trying to disrupt England's sleep ahead of the World Cup game later by setting off fireworks and playing music outside the team hotel. It's the latest issue the Three Lions have had to deal with ahead of the last 16 tie in Mexico City. Former defender Michael Dawson says he isn't surprised.
3: The Mexico fans are trying to do everything they can to upset England and put them off their stride. We've talked about the altitude, game-changing time, and now when they arrive at Mexico City, they got a lovely welcome from those Mexico fans, which I expected.
2: Reform's Robert Jenrick is defending his leader over claims he failed to declare support from a convicted criminal. The Sunday Times says George Cottrell helped Nigel Farage with security and social media staff and alleges it wasn't properly reported. It's understood the Duke of Sussex will visit London alone tomorrow due to concerns over security for his family. Prince Harry's marking the one-year countdown to the Invictus Games. The Duchess of Sussex, Prince Archie and Princess Lilibet will stay at home after reports a request for police protection may have been turned down. It's been an eventful day in the men's and women's draws at Wimbledon. So let's go live to Lewis Mason on Centre Court.
4: We're back underway after closing the roof, and defending champion Jannik Sinner is a set ahead against Shintaro Mochizuki with the second on serve. Novak Djokovic was warned about his language en route to the quarterfinals. He beat Roman Safiulin in four, but women's top seed Aryna Sabalenka is out. She lost in straight sets to Naomi Osaka.
2: England's cricketers were thrashed by Australia, who eased to a 7-wicket victory in the final of the Women's T20 World Cup at Lourdes. And Charles Leclerc was victorious after a frenetic finish to the British F1 Grand Prix. George Russell was second, one place ahead of Lewis Hamilton at Silverstone. That's the latest. I'm Ruth McKee.

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1: That really is good fun, the Colour Run, taking place 12th of September this year in Christchurch Park, Ipswich. Now, born on this day in 1937 was Bobby Thompson, American banjoist and guitarist. He worked as a session musician from the 1960s through to 1980s and recorded with Johnny Cash, Loretta Lynn, Dolly Parton, Reba McEntire, Willie Nelson, Charlie Pride, Jimmy Buffett, Neil Young and these, the Oak Ridge Boys.

The Oak Ridge Boys. And If You Can't Find Love. Now in 1970, Tammy Wynette was at number one on the country singles chart with He Loves Me All The Way, written by Billy Sherrill, Nora Wilson and Carmel Taylor. It became Tammy Wynette's seventh number one solo hit on the country charts.

That's Tammy Wynette from 1970, and He Loves Me All The Way. Now, in 1974, Linda Ronstadt recorded breakthrough hit You're No Good at the Sound Factory in Hollywood with producer Peter Asher. The song was originally released by Dee Dee Warwick in 1963. Ronstadt began performing You're No Good to close her live shows in early 1973, and after her band member Kenny Edwards suggested it to her.

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to see him one last time. Oh, and we all wondered if she would. And it kept running through my mind. This time, he's over her for good.

That's George Jones from 1980 with He Stopped Loving Her Today. The song was voted on several surveys as the greatest country song of all time. Now, born in 1982 in Augusta, Georgia, was Dave Haywood, country music singer-songwriter with Lady A, who scored the 2009 US number one country hit I Run To You. The group won five awards at the 2011 Grammy Awards, including Song of the Year and Record of the Year for Need You Now. Lady A was also awarded the Best Country Album Award at the 54th Grammy Awards.

Reba McEntire from 2001 with I'm a Survivor, a song about a single mum trying to make herself throughout the world. Now, in 2003, Johnny Cash made his last ever live performance when he appeared at the Carter Ranch. Before singing Ring of Fire, Cash read a statement about his late wife that he'd written shortly before taking the stage. "The spirit of June Carter overshadows me tonight with the love she'd had for me and the love I have for her. We connect somewhere between here and heaven. She came down for a short visit, I guess, from heaven to visit me tonight, to give me courage and inspiration like she always has."

That's Johnny Cash and Hurt. Now, in 2009, Mickey Gilley was seriously injured in a fall in Branson, Missouri. The 73-year-old was helping a neighbour move some furniture when he fell, with the love seat falling on top of him, crushing 4 vertebrae. The incident left him temporarily paralysed from the neck down. After intense physiotherapy, and he was able to walk again and returned to the stage a year later. However, he still lacks the hand coordination necessary to play the piano. This is Lonely Nights, Mickey Gilley.

That's the latest from Shania Twain, Little Miss Twain. Now, from 2017, from Room Volume 1, the second studio album by American singer-songwriter Chris Stapleton was at number one on the country chart. The album was the country's sixth highest-selling album of the year and the best-selling country album. Here he is with Without Your Love.

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4: From the Sky News Centre at 10, thousands of England fans are in Mexico City for tonight's last 16 World Cup clash with the co-host nation. Bad weather's forecast at the Azteca Stadium, where their opponents have a formidable record. Altitude is also going to be a factor, but these fans are confident of a win.
5: No doubt about it. No doubt in my mind. Can't wait.
6: I saw the bus come in and I cried. I was crying. I feel more English than Mexican.
7: It's going to be hard, but I think we just got to try and keep a clean sheet for the first 20 minutes.
4: Meanwhile, FIFA have made a huge decision to suspend USA's Follerin Balogun's one-game ban, which will allow him to face Belgium in the last 16 of the World Cup. The Belgian FA have reacted angrily to the news, while President Trump has welcomed what he calls the reversal of a great injustice. Reform UK's Robert Jenrick says there's nothing wrong with Nigel Farage receiving gifts from a man convicted of fraud. According to the Sunday Times, George Cottrell gave the party's leader support and use of a rented property before he was elected. An 84-year-old retired priest has been arrested for expressing support for banned group Palestine Action. Sue Parfitt was part of a protest outside the headquarters of the Metropolitan Police, marking 1 year since the ban came into force. In sport, there have been differing fortunes for the men's and women's top-ranked tennis players at Wimbledon. Live now to Lewis Mason on centre court.
8: Just moments ago, defending champion Jannik Sinner booked his place in the quarterfinals, beating Japanese qualifier Shintaro Mochizuki in straight sets. Novak Djokovic is also into the last four after getting his 106th win at the All England Club, breaking Roger Federer's record. But women's top seed Aryna Sabalenka says she wants to forget about tennis after losing to Naomi Osaka.
4: Ferrari's Charles Leclerc won the British F1 Grand Prix at Silverstone with the safety car deployed on the last lap. George Russell was second for Mercedes. And that's the latest.

0: Good evening. I'm Tim Ward, your host for the best part of the next hour on Night Moods.
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It's easy on the ear.

You might not imagine that the sound of the big band would be at home in night moods, but they're the wonderful Count Basie Orchestra with Lil Darlin. And at the start of the programme, it was Kenny Rogers and Sheena Easton with We've Got Tonight. And to underline that point, I invited you to love me or leave me in the company of Doris Day. This is the very best in late-night easy listening, night moods, and it isn't all music from yesterday. There's music from today as well. You

Hope you're enjoying this selection of Night Moods tonight. There's some pretty decent stuff buried away in our library, and I've just gone along and thought, that fits the mood tonight. That does, and just occasionally that doesn't, so I'll leave it on the shelf, perhaps for daytime or some other programme. Three in a row there. First, from a new voice on the patch, Rumour, and a song called Slow. I think her voice has got shades of Karen Carpenter about it. Wonderful. And then an absolute gold dust choice. Now, when I used to do my programme on a Monday night for many, many years, from the mid-80s until the 21st century, I used to have a thing in Night Moods called a gold selection, and that would be something extra special. So I think our first slice of Night Moods gold tonight was Nat King Cole and that wonderful song Stardust. And then from a vinyl LP called The Love Songs of the Beatles, some wonderful, easy on the ear Beatles. They're not always associated with the love song, are they? Or certainly the gentle love song. And that was called I Will. And if I get time, I will play more from that Beatles love album, because it's a treasure. Somebody donated it to us. It's a double LP package. Double LP, and it's one of the last in our filing system, sort of demonstrating that it has been given to us towards the end of the vinyl era. And whoever it was who saw that, because I don't ever remember seeing it on sale, was very kind to us, and it's something that we can pull out from time to time to play on a programme such as this. Listening to Hospital Radio Ipswich, your bedside friend. Somewhere, my love.

I bet it's a long time since you heard music from the Mike Sam Singers. It's like Radio 2 in the 60s. This is Night Moods. And this is John Barrowman. What About Us?

John Barrowman is the guy's name, and that's What About Us. Now, one of our, well, reasonably recent purchases is a double CD set of the music of Ray Charles. And I thought I'd play you some Ray Charles on the programme, but then I hit a real problem. Which one do I choose?

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This is Hospital Radio at Ipswich, playing for you there the Jones Girls. Great Philadelphia Sound. And before that, Ray Charles, In the Heat of the Night, the closing theme from a film of the same name. And John Barrowman was posing the question before all of that, what about us? Oh, what about the next selection? I have another Beatles love song coming up, so I hope you enjoyed the first one. We're going to have a second slightly different Beatles choice coming up. But before that, a young man from Canada who seems to have cornered the popular music market in the 21st century. Is there no end to this man's talents? He can sing so well. It's Michael Bublé. That's all.

The Beatles, with a second, somewhat unusual love song from them, and that was I Need You. And now, a major selection on Night Moods tonight from the Detroit Spinners.

were known in America as the Spinners, but in this country, because of our Spinners, they had to rename themselves the Detroit Spinners. And that's the group that we knew in the early 1970s singing songs like that. I Could Never Repay Your Love. Well, as ever, the clock threatens to win. I don't know if I've ever found a time where I'm enjoying the music as much as I am tonight, where the clock has been beaten. But just a couple of extras still to be thrown into the Night Moods mix from me. I do hope you've enjoyed this. Just a reminder that if you like late-night easy listening, then all of us Hospital Radio Ipswich presenters take a stint at doing Night Moods. And it's on at 10 o'clock or after the 10 o'clock news every night of the week here on Bedside Channel Radio. So 10 till 11, you can lay back, relax and listen to music like this. Yeah.

I think that's got the 1960s stamped all over it, don't you? Jackie Trent, Where Now, My Love. Well, thank you for joining me on this edition of Night Moods. I've been Tim Ward. Listen out for more of my contributions to Hospital Radio over the forthcoming hours and days. But God willing, you'll be off home very, very soon. But if you are about, then your company would be very much appreciated. Into the night with the best in late night easy listening. This is Alejandro Sanz. A song that was later covered by himself singing with Andrea Corr of The Corrs. Bit of Spanish at this late hour.

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3: From the Sky News Centre at 11. The storms predicted in Mexico City ahead of England's last 16 World Cup clash with Mexico have arrived and kickoff could be delayed. Joe Rawson is at the Azteca Stadium.
4: Storm protocols have been put in place here at the Azteca Stadium, which means all fans have had to take cover, and we have in the media as well. The forecast is for this type of weather to continue right up until kickoff, and these protocols will remain in place until there's been at least half an hour without a lightning strike. So the likelihood of a delay to kickoff is increasing.
3: Five-time winners Brazil have been knocked out with a 2-0 defeat to Norway. Meanwhile, FIFA have made a huge decision to suspend USA's Folarin Balogun's one-game ban, which will let him face Belgium in the last 16 of the World Cup. The Belgian FA aren't happy, but President Trump has called it the reversal of a great injustice. Reform UK's Nigel Farage claims he's the victim of an establishment hit job. It's after the Sunday Times reported George Cotterill, who's been convicted of fraud, gave the party's leader support and use of a rented property before he was elected. The bodies of two men who've been missing for more than a week have been found in a crashed car in Preston. Police say 31-year-old William Hutchinson and Stuart Tallis, who was 27, were discovered in a vehicle hidden from view in thick undergrowth off the A584. In sport, defending men's champion Jannik Sinner is into the quarterfinals at Wimbledon after a straight sets victory over Shintaro Mochizuki.
5: All things considered, you know, I tried to stay a bit more aggressive. Had some chances in the second set, couldn't use them, but still very happy about today's performance. Trying, you know, to step up, you know, every day a little bit better. So I'm very happy about today.
3: Seven-time champion Novak Djokovic is also through to the last eight after fighting past Roman Safulin. And George Russell finished second at the British F1 Grand Prix behind Charles Leclerc. And that's the latest.

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3: From the Sky News Centre at midnight. England's World Cup last 16 tie against Mexico is due to kick off in an hour, but could be delayed after storms at the Azteca Stadium. Joe Rawson reports from Mexico City.
4: The forecast of storms have hit here in Mexico City and it delayed the team's arrivals to the Azteca Stadium. In fact, they have only just arrived. Thomas Tuchel was asked about possible disruption yesterday.
5: It's just an iconic match and a big stage and we feel it. We will take care of what needs to take care of.
4: The winners of this game will play Norway in the quarterfinals. Erling Haaland scored twice in a 2-1 victory over Brazil.
3: Nigel Farage claims he's the victim of an establishment hit job and that he's followed the rules. He's facing calls for an investigation over financial support given to him by a convicted criminal. It's after the Sunday Times reported George Cottrell also gave the Reform UK leader use of a rented property before he was elected. A woman's died in a skydiving incident near an airfield in Nottinghamshire. Officers were called to the scene at a field close to Langer Airfield just after midday. In sport, the women's top seed is out of Wimbledon, with Aryna Sabalenka losing in the fourth round against Naomi Osaka in straight sets. The world number one also suffered an early exit at the French Open last month and said she wanted to quit tennis due to her frustration. Sabalenka says she needs to clear her head.
6: I don't want to even like think about ranking at this point. I just want to go, get completely drunk, forget about tennis and try to get better in a better shape.
3: Defending men's champion Jannik Sinner's into the quarterfinals with a straight sets victory over Japanese qualifier Shintaro Mochizuki. And George Russell's cut Kimi Antonelli's lead in the Formula One World Championship to 25 points after a second place finish at the British Grand Prix. Charles Leclerc won the race at Silverstone, which finished under a safety car. That's the latest.

You're listening to Midnight Classics here on Hospital Radio Ipswich. My name is John Alderton. I've got a selection of music suitable for this midnight hour, and I hope you'll stay with me and enjoy the music. We start today with music by Mahler from his Symphony No. 5. Here is the slow movement, the Adagietto, played by the Polish National Radio Symphony Orchestra, conducted by Anthony Wynn.

The fourth movement, Adagietto from Mahler's Symphony No. 5, played by the Polish National Radio Symphony Orchestra, conducted by Anthony Witt. Music by Mozart follows, two movements from his Piano Concerto No. 22 in E-flat major. The pianist is Wilhelm Kempf, with the Symphony Orchestra of Bavarian Radio, conducted by Bernard Klee.

Two movements from the Piano Concerto No. 22 in E-flat Major by Mozart, played by Wilhelm Kempf, accompanied by the Symphony Orchestra of Bavarian Radio, conducted by Bernard Klee. Now, a composer from Poland, Henryk Gorecki, born in 1933, who died in 2010. In 1976, he wrote a symphony which he dedicated to his wife, and he called it the Symphony of Sorrowful Songs. We're going to hear the second movement, which is a descriptive of a teenage girl in a Gestapo cell in Poland in a prison camp during the Second World War. And the symphony is played for us by the Polish National Radio Symphony Orchestra. There's a soprano soloist, Sofia Kilanowicz, and the conductor again is Anthony Witt.

The second movement from the Symphony No. 3 by Henryk Gorecki, played for us by the Polish National Radio Symphony Orchestra with soprano soloist Zofia Kilenowicz, conducted by Anthony Witt. Music by Frederick Delius, now a composer from Bradford, although he chose to live south of Paris in France. And we're going to listen to his Walk to the Paradise Garden, and played for us by the BBC Symphony Orchestra, conducted by Sir Andrew Davis.

Music by Frederick Delius, closing our programme here, Midnight Classics. Taking us up now to the news at 1 a.m. Here's a little bit more music by Frederick Delius.

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3: From the Sky News Centre at 1. The start of England's last 16 game against Mexico at the World Cup has been delayed by an hour. Joe Rawson reports from Mexico City.
4: The game should be underway, but a delay of at least an hour means at the earliest it will kick off at 2 a.m. England have named their team, though, with three changes made to the starting 11. Gerald Kwanzaa is back from injury to start at right back. Bukayo Saka and Anthony Gordon also start. The winners will face Norway after their 2-1 victory over Brazil earlier.
3: Reform UK's denied any rules have been broken after it emerged Nigel Farage didn't declare benefits from an ally once convicted of fraud in the US. The Sunday Times says George Cottrell supplied support, security and social media staff who worked on the Reform UK leader's online content in the year before he was elected. It's understood the Duke of Sussex will visit London alone later due to concerns over security for his family. The Duchess of Sussex, Prince Archie and Princess Lilibet will stay at home after reports a request for police protection may have been turned down. Former head of royal protection Di Davies says there must be a good reason why the executive committee for royalty and public figures refused it.
5: I don't know the intelligence and information that they have, but clearly nobody in their right minds, if they believed there was such a threat against Harry or his family, would allow him to go unprotected.
3: In sport, Novak Djokovic is into the quarterfinals at Wimbledon after breaking a Roger Federer record during his victory against Roman Safiulin. He now has the most ever wins on the men's side of the draw with 106 at the All England Club. And Ferrari's Charles Leclerc won the British F1 Grand Prix at Silverstone with the safety car deployed on the last lap. George Russell was second for Mercedes and Lewis Hamilton third. That's the latest.